0: Kiwis are being warned to think twice before making the move to Australia. A Gold Coast support centre says it's seeing more New Zealanders wanting to head back home from Queensland.
1: The centre's urging Kiwis to make sure they have enough savings and a contingency plan before they decide to move to Australia. Official stats show the number of Kiwis leaving Queensland for New Zealand and other countries is rising, while the number of Kiwis heading over there has passed its peak.
0: New Peugeot cars could disappear from New Zealand, with the European car brand's importer planning to pull the pin. Sales are tanking across the ditch, and industry boss Greg Epps reckons we could go down the same road.
2: We are aligning ourselves a lot with Australia in terms of our regulatory settings, and that's going to make the market very commonplace across both countries.
0: And a Kiwi accent is coming to Google Maps.
3: In 300 metres, turn left onto Karangahape Road.
0: Google and the Māori Language Commission have developed a new AI model that speaks English with a Kiwi accent. It's being rolled out from today. In sport, England and Belgium are through to the round of 16 at the Football World Cup after both produced 11th-hour come-from-behind wins over Congo and Senegal, respectively. Speculation Scott Dixon's 25-year IndyCar tenure with Chip Ganassi Racing may soon be over to join rival team Arrow McLaren. And new coach Dave Rennie reveals his first All Blacks team this afternoon for Saturday's test against France in Christchurch. Make the news your own with the new NZ Herald app. Download today and tap into the news that matters. 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Check out their Facebook page for amazing home heating specials. Nice and fine, we've got light winds. 5 is the overnight low. Tomorrow, beautiful day, fine and sunny with northerly winds and a top of 14 degrees. Showers on Saturday.
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0: This has been the coolest giveaway. We, by tomorrow, would have given away four incredible trips overseas with really brilliant artists singing live. Bruno Mars in London, Vegas and Olivia Dean, Ed Sheeran in LA. And tomorrow, Imogen, you might win the trip to Brisbane to see Foo Fighters live.
3: Hopefully.
0: It would be amazing. So you want to get your boyfriend over there, be the best girlfriend in the world.
3: I know, that's my Christmas present sorted.
0: Oh, exactly. Yeah, that surely gets you out of buying one.
3: Yeah, I hope so.
0: Yeah, what's he like to travel with, Imogen?
3: He's pretty good. He's pretty good. He carries all the suitcases at the airport and everything, so I can't ask for much more.
0: Oh, sold. What a good man.
3: Yeah.
0: Oh, well, you're in the draw. Make sure the phone volume is up to

0: PJ back this afternoon.
1: And I was so proud of my wood pile yesterday until it all came tumbling down. So 4487, text us. What is the thing you tried so hard to be good at but you just couldn't succeed?
0: Plus, one of your final chances to go in the draw to see Foo Fighters live in Brisbane from 3 on the Hits.

haven't heard that in ages as well. Dua Lipa, Physical on the hits. You may have noticed we've zhuzhed up the playlist. We have heard you. We've heard what you wanted and we've given it to you because we are different to every other radio station, and the fact that we play what you and everyone else that listens to the hits wants, not what the big boss wants, much to his dismay. It's Ed on the hits.

0: It's such a tune, and I'm so happy it's back on the playlist. It's Michelle Branch, Everywhere on the Hits. We have got one restaurant in the country that has two Michelin stars, Essence in Queenstown. I've taken a wee squiz at the menu. Oh, I don't know if I'm going to be eating there anytime soon. $450 per person for their tasting menu, which is tiny, tiny little tasty morsels that they bring you. They start with an oyster. Just one. An autumn walk is the next little dish, and it's a mushroom and a fallen apple, which does sound quite romantic. Next, you get broken rice. I know chefing is an artistry, but I genuinely feel like I could serve broken rice. Okay. And then, anyway, it goes down a list of tiny little mouthfuls. And then the final, I would say, dessert is just called finale. No idea what it is. Finale. Is called with no description of it too, and that's $450 per person. Probably doesn't include wine, actually. I don't think I'm their target demographic. Coming up, Sophie B. Hawkins, Damn, I Wish I Was Your Lover. It is such a good tune, and it's soon on the Hits.
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0: You're on the hits. We're also on the free app, iHeartRadio. You can listen to us there as well. Into an era, PlayStation is ending production of physical game discs for all new games starting January 2028. So they have given us a little bit of a warning. It's a decent lead up, isn't it? A year and a half away, but you will no longer be able to buy the physical game discs. It'll all be kind of online and whatnot. Into an era. I've still got PlayStation 1. I've got the good old classic Crash Bandicoot. And oh my gosh, it must have 3 pixels in the entire screen when you play the game. But it's still enjoyed when you bring them out at the family Christmas. Coming up, we've got just after 1 o'clock, Evanescence is going to take you back to your angsty days. And also one of the latest from Harry Potter, Harry Styles. Not Harry Potter, although that could be an interesting mix into the playlist. Anyway, Harry Styles is coming up soon on the hits.
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6: In this update, a man who murdered two Christchurch schoolgirls in 2007 by driving into a party crowd, Lipani Sela, has been denied parole after a violent prison assault. He's racked up more than 30 misconducts during his sentence. The Ministry of Health has decided its current asbestos advice and response is appropriate after reviewing research showing contaminated playsand products can release fibres into the air. They need to be safely thrown out and people are being warned to avoid exposure. The Offshore Renewable Energy Bill passed it last night, lets developers investigate sites and businesses build and operate renewable infrastructure for things like coastal wind farms. Warnings over the risk of unregulated weight loss and muscle-building peptide medicines, which are now prescription-only as border seizures skyrocket. Plus, biking on a footpath should be legally okay for kids under 12 this year with an older rider, among a raft of changes including also allowing e-scooters in bike lanes. And that's news. Two sport and escape acts from two European heavyweights to advance to the round of 16 at the Football World Cup. Belgium have beaten Senegal 3-2 after extra time, having trailed 2-0 with 5 minutes to play in normal time. England needed a pair of late Harry Kane goals to put the Democratic Republic of Congo 2-1, setting up a last 16 match against Mexico in Mexico City. Black Caps seam bowler Jacob Duffy is backing his fitness despite nearly 4 months away from international cricket. The 31-year-old has been named in New Zealand's one-day squad for a 5-match tour of the West Indies after new father duties kept him out of the Test series in England. And that's sport. I'm Wendy Petrie. Make the news your own with the new New Zealand Herald app. Download today and tap into the news that matters.
7: The Hits Dunedin weather with Heatco. Check out their Facebook page for amazing home heating specials. Nice and fine, we've got light winds. 5 is the overnight low. Tomorrow, beautiful day, fine and sunny with northerly winds and a top of 14 degrees. Showers on Saturday.
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That's Hayley with you. That is Harry Styles, not Harry Potter, as I accidentally said was coming up. Although a lot of people, based on the text machine, are pretty keen for some Harry Potter theme songs thrown into the playlist. Six seasons here. The wheels are falling off. Honestly, we're dropping like flies at our workplace. Welcome to the middle month of winter. It's that.

0: It's the Hits Dunedin. Hey, Callum and P here, back tomorrow morning for a Friday.
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0: Craig Moller from the Nuggets joins us in the studio tomorrow morning as we count down to

Year on the Hits. Hayley with you. We are getting you that little bit closer to that weekend. Over the halfway mark, we've got less than a day and a half to go. It's going to be a cold one for many parts of the country too. Poor South Island dealing with a lot of black ice. Dunedin Airport registered today as being -5 degrees. So Chainsmokers and Daya on the Hits.

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1: Hey, it's Kaylee Bell. Me For Me is a song all about waiting for your person in life and knowing when they show up, it'll be perfect just the way that it is. Hey, it's Kaylee Bell and you're listening to my brand new single, Me.

0: JT on the hits. You're with Hayley. A lot of talk in our lunchroom about what people are up to during the matariki time coming up, and also the school holidays too. Next week is a short week, which is so nice. I feel like we haven't had a short week in a wee while. That Friday, don't get caught out, okay? If you're smart, maybe take one more day of leave if you are working and just have an extra long weekend, because 3 days is just not enough. 2 days is not enough. Wouldn't it be great to have just a four-day working week every time? Coming up, TRC is going to give you an old school hit. Also, the beautiful Olivia Dean is next on the hits.
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0: If you put your smart pants on this morning, 4:45 with Maddie and PJ, give them a call and have a crack at the Hits Alpha Quiz because 4 Robbie Williams tickets are on the line. Imagine if you had 4. You would have a lot of friends greasing up to you. You could maybe do a bit of a barter system going around in the family and get those 3 chosen people to go with you. It would be incredible. And all you've got to do is crack 10 questions in 60 seconds. All of the answers start with the same letter. It's surprising how many times people win Alpha Quiz. It happens a lot. So that can be you today, 4:45 with Maddie and PJ on the Hits.
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4: In this update, DOC is starting to vaccinate captive or offshore birds from five of our most endangered native species to protect them in case a highly infectious H5N1 bird flu arrives after reaching Australia. The five species are kakapo, takahe, tuturuatu, or shore plovers, kaki, or black stilts, or kakariki, karaka, orange-fronted parakeets. The Public Service Association is pushing for a restructure proposal Health New Zealand has shelved, pending more discussion, to be dumped. Health New Zealand is rolling out new at-home bowel cancer screening tests to let people with symptoms check stools for tiny traces of blood. They'll become the first line of investigation. Paid parking will continue at popular dock sites after a seven-month pilot at Punakaiki Pancake Rock, Franz Josef Glacier and Mount Cook's White Horse Hill raised more than $1.5 million. And that's news. To sport and no fear of the Caribbean climate for pace bowler Jacob Duffy on his first Black Caps tour of the West Indies. He's been picked in the 16-strong squad for five one-day internationals starting next week. But having spent most of the early part of the year in India, competing at the T20 World Cup and then playing in the IPL, Duffy says he's ready for the conditions that await.
5: Surprisingly, for a dude from Southland, I handle here right. Especially that India, but the IPL in that time of year, the sort of April, May, is like really getting hot over there. So that's obviously as good a prep as you can get.
4: Two dramatic late comebacks at the Football World Cup, sending two European teams through to the round of 16 and two African nations home. Belgium have beaten Senegal 2-0, while England have edged the Democratic Republic of Congo 2-1. And that's sport. I'm Wendy Petrie. Make the news your own with the new New Zealand Herald app. Download today and tap into the news that matters.
6: The Hits Dunedin weather with Heatco. Check out their Facebook page for amazing home heating specials. Nice and fine, we've got light winds. 5 is the overnight low. Tomorrow, beautiful day, fine and sunny with northerly winds and a top of 14 degrees. Showers on Saturday.
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1: If you had one shot or one opportunity to seize everything you ever wanted in one moment, would you capture it?

You're on the hits. We are getting you through your Thursday afternoon. Honestly, how hard is it to remember the day of the week? For me, very, very hard. I'm obviously not living in the present enough. Happy Thursday. It's Ed on the hits.

0: It's the Hits Dunedin. Hey, Callum and P here, back tomorrow morning for a Friday.
1: Not any Friday, it's a Foo's Frenzy Friday, because tomorrow afternoon, Maddie and PJ will do the draw for a concert world tour to see the Foo's in Brisbane.
0: Craig Moller from the Nuggets joins us in the studio tomorrow morning as we count down to their game on Saturday night against the Saints, and tickets to give away on the Hits.

You're listening to The Hits. 2 days into July, dry July, going strong for many people, hopefully. You'd hope so, 2 days into it, wouldn't you? I was talking to someone yesterday afternoon. This is their fifth year running dry July, and they've nailed it every time. It's tricky, though, especially if you've got some social events in the calendar.

0: that. We've got Maddie and PJ coming in from 3 o'clock this afternoon. They're here with me now. Paige, you lost something this morning.
1: Yeah, I lost something in the kitchen and I still can't find it. So, I need your help.
2: What, in your kitchen to find the item?
1: Well, yeah, I lost it on the bench. It's a mystery. So I wanted to open up the lost property this afternoon. Is this something you've lost maybe for years? You still haven't found it. You can start texting through 4487.
2: Plus, go weigh in on our people's poll today on the Hits Drive on Instagram or Facebook. We want to know, do you get sucked in to ads on social media? And if you do, what do you buy?
0: Okay, so that and more from 3. Also, we've got a big hit from Paula Cole very soon on the Hits.
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0: on the heads.
1: So today's fine, no rain, so it's no drink. 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

0: 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I'm going to pass you over to Maddie and PJ. 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I'm about to go try hang a hammock between two trees. 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The hammock turned up last night. It's ginormous. 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
4: In this update, MB says it'll put out updates and advice on contaminated children's play sand if anything changes. After confirmation, products all now recalled could release asbestos fibres into the air. Current advice remains to safely dispose of products and avoid exposure. Early childhood centres start a new program today aiming to enrich preschooler speech after cases of children starting school talking like two-year-olds. Labor has accepted a 16,000 signature petition against the government's Disability Support Services Bill at Parliament, and the Greens have promised to repeal it if elected. This bill shifts responsibility for care from the government to families. A rapid public service commission review has found investment in digital upgrades across government is fragmented with too much duplication. And that's news. To sport, and the run goes on for the red, white and blue at the Football World Cup.
5: It's heartbreak for Bosnia and Herzegovina, but for the United States of America, the dream continues.
4: The USA are through to the round of 16 via a 2-0 win in San Francisco on TVNZ. That's despite the co-host playing the last half an hour with 10 men after first-half goal scorer Florian Barragan was sent off for a studs-up tackle. Malik Tillman's 82nd-minute free kick sealed the result. Plus, Blue CEO Carl Budge believes a revamped Super Rugby Pacific format for 2027 will enhance interest. 10 teams will play 16 regular season matches, including an Anzac Day Bledisloe test break. The top two teams will then get direct passage to the semi-finals, while teams ranked 3-6 play off. That's sport. I'm Wendy Petrie. Make the news your own with the new New Zealand Herald app. Download today and tap into the news that matters.
6: The Hits Dunedin weather with Heatco. Check out their Facebook page for amazing home heating specials. Nice and fine, we've got light winds. 5 is the overnight low. Tomorrow, beautiful day, fine and sunny with northerly winds and a top of 14 degrees. Showers on Saturday.
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7: Hello and happy Friday Eve. We have made it to Thursday afternoon.
8: And can I say, El Nino is delivering. The sun is absolutely shining.
7: El Nino. Oh, I was just trying to think of something funny. Damn it, I didn't have it. I was thinking of something rhyming. El Nino, good to go?
8: Yeah, We'll take that.
7: Hello, El Nino. Really should have worked on that one. Coming up on the show this afternoon, yes, it is your second to last day to go in the draw to see Foo Fighters live in Brisbane. We're going to be calling that very, very lucky winner on the show after 5 tomorrow. And your final chance with us today, coming up after 5 o'clock. So listen out for that cue to call. Coming up next, though, on the show, to get the show started, I had an accident in the kitchen this morning. I lost something.
8: No, what'd you lose?
7: Well, it wasn't my phone, it wasn't my wallet, it was actually part of my body.
8: Oh,
7: and
8: God.
7: It's still in the kitchen. So we're going to open up the lost property line next. On The Hits, this is Bang AJR.

0: here on the Hits. 3:09. Rumours are in overdrive regarding her wedding in New York. We're going to get to that coming up later in the show with potentially New Zealand's biggest Taylor Swift fan. So no doubt we will miss any of the finer details regarding the wedding. In the meantime, I went pretty hard in the kitchen this morning. You know, it's a real battleground for me, a place where I love to be, but I often just don't get the results I'm after.
1: High highs and low lows in the PJ Harding kitchen, I would say.
0: Yeah. But this morning, I kind of just wanted to get a lot done. I was like, I'm going to make a banana bread. I'm going to make jacket potatoes. My grandmother made these incredible stuffed potatoes when I was younger.
1: Yeah.
0: And I was like, yes, I'm going to make them. And I'm also going to make a bacon and egg quiche.
1: Oh, good call.
0: Yeah.
1: Great call. Is this because your husband asked you to do some baking for this weekend?
0: Yeah, so the weekend, they're doing scanning on the farm and there's going to be a few people out there that I want to cater for.
1: What is that, by the way?
0: I think it's when they scan the sheep to see how many lambs they've got in their bellies.
1: Right. Oh, right.
0: Because we're coming into
1: lambing season.
0: But not yet. It'll be spring. So it's sort of just a forecast of how many lambs are on board.
1: Look at us go. Look at us go.
0: People of the land. Anyway. I was in the kitchen, you know, warming up ahead of the big catering job this weekend, and I'd cooked some bacon. If you cook up bacon, say you were like getting it like a quiche, or you need like chopped bits of bacon, do you often chop before you cook it up, or do you chop it after the fact?
1: Chop it before. Definitely chop it before.
0: Yeah. Yeah, and that's what I should have done because I had cooked it up and then I took it out of the pan and I was like, man, I've got to chop this up. And I found it quite tricky. And so I went in with one of these big Japanese knives I've got, super sharp. I'm like, choo, choo, choo. And then before I knew it, off came the top of my thumb and nail. And look, I don't want to be dramatic.
1: What do you mean? Like just a bit of skin? Well, show me.
0: Okay, I've actually put the photo up on our Mint Slices page. It's quite graphic, so just be ready for a Thursday afternoon. But I've taken off quite a thick bit of skin and the nail, and but then I feel like I disassociated, and I feel like I had an out-of-body experience.
1: Yeah. I think that happens sometimes with pain.
0: I think the adrenaline kicked in, and I was like, oh, it's not painful, but I was like, but I'm looking at it, and it's really sore. Anyway, the problem was, Maddie, amongst all of the bacon, I couldn't find my skin.
1: Oh, for God's sake.
0: And I tried and I tried and I'm pulling apart all of these bits of bacon. And I can't find my skin. I know that's really grim and I shouldn't have, like, continued to pursue with the quiche.
1: What?
0: The family's got to eat.
1: Wait. So... You are serving up to BJ and his farmer mate.
0: It's a tiny bit. Like, it's a... No, this is just for the family tonight, to be fair. This isn't
1: well, lucky
0: for
1: them.
0: Everyone.
1: Lucky them.
0: Well, Auntie Karen, BJ's auntie, came in to the kitchen. She goes, oh, that'll give it a bit of extra something, won't it? So, my piece of thumb skin and nail are still missing. I thought we could open up the lost property hotline this afternoon. Is there something you're missing? And do you need us to put a little note out on the radio? Look, it could be 20 years. Maybe it's been 2 days. But what are you currently looking for? Maddie and PJ's lost property hotline is officially open. So dob in the missing item right now. 0800 the hits or text 4487. I lost my skin.
1: And it
0: what
1: doesn't need to be that grim.

0: Chili Peppers on the hats. You're with Maddie and PJ, and we have opened up the Lost Property Hotline for your chance to win from our Chemist Warehouse shelf this afternoon. We just want to know, what is it that you've lost? What's gone missing? Because I lost some skin in the kitchen this morning, accidentally chopping my finger.
1: May or may not have been baked into the quiche. We're not sure at this point in time.
0: So, look, it doesn't have to be part of your body. It can be anything. We thought we could have some fun because everyone's lost something at some point.
1: That's it. I would love to know the craziest thing you've lost or the craziest amount of time you've lost something for.
0: You can text us 4487 or get in touch right now on 0800 The Hits. This is Dean Lewis.
2: Early morning, there's a message on my phone. It's my mother saying, darling, please come home. I fear the worst, but how could you leave us all behind? There's so much to say, but there's so little time.

0: It's Dean Lewis. You're on the Hits with Maddie and PJ. 21 past three for your Thursday afternoon on the year. Thanks to Chemist Warehouse, the home of big brand fragrances at the lowest prices every day. So we want to know, what have you lost? Maybe it's been a few years. Maybe it's a bizarre item. We have opened up the lost property hotline on 0800 The Hits, or you can text us 4487.
1: A lot of tears coming through to 4487, talking about either losing marbles, losing sanity, losing
0: dignity.
1: Some sense of dignity. Yeah.
0: Hey, us too, sis. Us too.
1: Haven't we all?
0: Okay, Shay has called through from the mighty Waikato this afternoon. Shay, what have you lost?
2: About 20 years ago, a friend and I went into the supermarket for some supplies for the night ahead. Yeah. When we got back to the car, I realised that the bag of devil's lettuce that was in my pocket was no longer there.
0: Shay! So what you think?
2: I know.
1: So you dropped it in the supermarket?
2: Yeah, it was about 20 years ago and I still think about it. I couldn't go back in and ask for it.
1: No, you couldn't, like, could you?
0: You couldn't do that, Shay.
1: That's great, Shay. Wow. I love that. That's
0: a eating way to start. Let's go to Lily joining us now on 0800 The Hits. Hello, Lily. What have you been missing?
3: So I am a gardener freak. I love gardening and whatnot. And me and my current husband now, we got engaged last year, whatever, fiance. And, I love my ring. I wore it everywhere. And I took it out to the garden once and I lost it. And I did not have the heart to say to my husband, my fiance, oh, I can't find my bloody ring. So I went down to the warehouse or whatever and I bought one and just cover it up. And then I had actually, you're probably not even going to believe this, but I have a photo. Months later, I found it on one of my carrots that I had just planted. It was on the carrot, grown into it. And then I was super relieved because my husband, my fiance, started to get super suspicious about why I wasn't, being all showy about my ring and whatnot. And I found it on a freaking carrot.
1: Hang on, I have
0: so many questions. First of all, you keep saying husband and then fiance. What's really going on here?
3: We're married now, but at the time we were fiance.
0: Right, okay. Fair enough, I'm with you.
1: Okay.
0: What was your question?
1: Two big ones. First of all, you bought a replacement ring from the warehouse. Did he ever notice that you had a different engagement ring?
3: No, I don't think he did. I mean, he's probably listening to this right now. I've actually never told him.
1: Amazing.
3: He's probably listening to you. Don't worry, our relationship is healthy. It's nothing bad, guys. It's completely healthy.
1: And then the third thing, Lily, is so you dropped it in the garden and in the spot where you were growing carrots, and so the carrot kind of grew around the ring?
3: Yeah, it literally grew. It was, oh my gosh, I did not believe it. I thought someone had put it there or something. I thought I was a bit delusional at first, but then it was an actual engagement ring. They're my one.
1: That is unbelievable. I love you, Lily. That was a great story.
0: So many elements in that story. Oh my God, Lily, we're going to send you out something from our Chemist Warehouse shelf.
3: Thank you so much.
1: I love that so much. That is brilliant.
0: Hey, you have a great rest of your Thursday. Who would have thought you could get an engagement ring from the warehouse?
1: Well, you absolutely can. But the guy to not realise that his possibly very expensive engagement ring had been swapped out for a cheapie from the warehouse.
0: Yeah, exactly. Well, I don't know if my husband would.
1: No, that's right.
0: I was just going.

0: Somber, it's home wreck out on the hats. Just gone 3:30 for your Thursday arvo with Maddie and PJ.
1: Hey, very exciting news announced today. You know when you get in your car and you chuck on Google Maps and you're driving around New Zealand, Aotearoa, and honestly, some of the pronunciation is atrocious.
0: Yeah, no disrespect to the Aussie accent, but they just have not cued it in to understand the Māori pronunciation.
1: No, exactly. So, great news today that we officially have a Kiwi voice that is tapped into Māori pronunciation that is rolled out on Google Maps. So, if you are driving around, it will be able to talk to you in a Kiwi accent. And
0: love
1: we'll be
0: it.
1: Able to pronunciate Te Reo Māori cities and towns.
0: It kind of blows my mind that it's taken us this long to get our own Kiwi accent here in New Zealand.
1: I know. Do you want to hear a little sneak peek at it?
0: Yes.
1: This is what it sounds like.
2: Welcome to our new Google Maps. Let this new local voice be your guide, whether you're heading to Taupo or Wānaka.
1: There you go.
0: Perfect. I love. So wait, will it have like all of the colloquialisms of, you know, the Kiwi language?
1: I don't know about that. I think it's more focused on the Māori pronunciation and just having a little bit of a Kiwi accent at least. What are you talking about?
0: Well, I mean like continue straight for 5 kilometres. Yeah, nah, it's actually closer than it looks. You know, like are we going to get a bit of Kiwiism in there too?
1: I like the sound of that. I was thinking that you would get more of a traditional Kiwi accent.
0: Oh, yeah, right, okay.
1: Hello? Turn left in 100 metres.
0: Or you've arrived, sweet as. Or in 300 metres, watch for the mob. I've just lost my accent. Oh no, this is so bad. I've forgotten how to do Kiwi, guys. Hang on. It's meant to be my natural dialect. Watch for the mob of sheep. They're not in the app, but they're definitely there. Or keep left unless you're in Wellington and the wind has other ideas.
1: That can be the rollout that they do next year. Let's get this one embedded.
0: Okay, that can be 2.0.
1: Exactly.
0: The upgrade of the app. In the meantime, though, very cool to have the proper Māori pronunciation here with our GPS and Google Maps. The weekend is coming up next. Plus, don't forget to weigh in with our People's Poll up on our Facebook and Instagram. We're going there next.
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0: 22 minutes away from 4, and our People's Poll is coming up next, inspired by a gadget that I may have been conned into purchasing.
1: What have you done? You are so susceptible.
0: I know. So we're asking today, have you purchased an item from a social media ad? We'll go there next after the weekend on the hits.

0: It's with Maddie and PJ, 16 away from 4. The people's poll, everybody come together, it's the people's poll. Welcome to the people's poll. So I had a gadget arrive in the post today.
1: What?
0: Which I may have purchased online the other night. So there's been a lot of chatter recently about like the lighting we have in our homes and before bedtime, how much it can actually stimulate you in certain lighting better. And so apparently red light is really good by your sleep and it helps get you melatonin and whatnot, and so it's good to have by your bed. So I may have purchased a twilight red light sleep lamp, and you can take it around the home. You don't have to have it plugged in. You can charge it up. It's got three different settings. And I think I can read with it too. So I'll be able to read in the night if I wake up.
1: Are you a sales rep for this brand?
0: I'm not, but I am honestly. There was one friend that I saw post about it the other night. And then I just, like, social media hounds you. Once you show any interest these days, they will just absolutely inundate your feed with similar products or that product over and over until you go and click on their website.
1: I imagine people like monitoring it as well, being like, we got her.
0: Yeah.
1: We got the sucker. She's falling again.
0: So I'll do a little test recce tonight, but I just wanted to know for the people's poll today, have you been sucked in to an ad from social media? Like, you would not have bought this product unless it had been advertised to you on Instagram or Facebook. Did a certain ad just keep popping up and you succumb to it?
1: No. I definitely really? I definitely see things and I think, oh, I like that. Oh, that would be good. Oh, I'd be interested in seeing what that was like. But I never have the follow through to actually order it.
0: Producer Sarah, a younger member of the team, you definitely do.
2: I'm wearing them right now. I got sucked in by the Halara work pants, two for only $99. And then I got the skirt as well. It's just this website.
1: And it's, you got the skirt
2: I got
1: as
2: the
1: well?
2: Skirt and I love it.
0: Why'd you I'm get the
2: actually,
0: skirt?
2: Because it's really cute.
1: I actually do really like the skirt. It
2: yeah, see?
1: You.
2: Sometimes it works.
0: Is it just clothing for you or is it other random gadgets? Or?
2: Look, I'm going to dob in my mum, Liz. She, back in the day, may have got the Shark Steam Mop, the Ab Circle Pro, ice cream maker.
1: We all had the Ab Circle Pro.
0: Oh, yeah. Okay, so specifically today, have you purchased an item from a social media ad? You can hit us up on Facebook or Instagram or text through your answer right now to 4487. We'll come back with the results next. This is The Calling, wherever you will go on the hits.

Ben, you're on the hits. It's nearly four for your Thursday afternoon. People's poll, the people's poll. Everybody come together, it's the people's poll. So on the people's poll today, we want to specifically know, have you purchased

0: Got a 3+3 deal. You can get buy three, get three free. And what they do is they wipe away lime scale and water spots. I didn't think I needed it, but they're really selling it. And then they put the pressure on when they're like, 20 minutes to go until this deal disappears.
1: PJ goes, oh, the winter sale is live.
0: You can text us or weigh in on Facebook, The Hits Drive with Maddie and PJ.
1: Yeah, someone said, yes, I've bought so many items due to social media. I have been scammed once, though, because of it. So I'm very cautious now to check it's a legit site before buying.
0: Yeah.
1: I totally forgot. The one time I bought something offline,
0: that's right.
1: Lest we forget the gecko. That I tried to buy for my nephew last year for Christmas got scammed.
0: Does your nephew have everything? Marie said, yes, hair curl defining cream, and it actually works. Supplements, everything. Like, a lot of people getting sucked in all the time.
1: Yeah, small things like the koala cloth, but listen to this one. I booked a motorbike trip through the Himalayas in India from a Facebook ad.
0: Oh, that's pretty cool.
1: That's amazing.
0: That's pretty cool.
1: Extra.
0: That's an experience, yeah.
1: If we look at our overall results on our Instagram poll, 56% of people said, yes, I have, and I will again. And 47% of people said, no, never have, never bought an item.
0: Interesting. Well, stay strong out there, people. They're making it harder and harder to resist. It has just gone 4:04. Don't forget, in just over an hour, your chance to go on the draw to see Foo Fighters live in Brisbane with the Hits concert. Will
2: too. Maddie and PJ on the Hits.
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4: In this update, the government is spreading the reach of a program for early childhood centres to help enrich children's speaking and language skills. It gives teachers practical tools and coaching through everyday interactions. Commerce Commission Cameron Brewer says the government is toughening up on children's play sand after research has shown batches contaminated with asbestos release airborne fibres. DOC is starting to vaccinate birds from five of our most endangered native species in case the H5N1 bird flu arrives. 1,300 more defence personnel are now eligible for veteran support, covering those who served in Operational Service Maritime Area Tahi in Middle East Seas and along Africa's east coast from 1991 until this September. And 75 homes in Hawke's Bay's hard-hit Porongaho are no longer categorised as being in a post-Cyclone Gabrielle flood risk area, thanks to engineering work along the riverbank. That's news. To sport, fast bowler Ben Sears has been ruled out of the Black Caps ODI tour to the West Indies with an ankle injury. The Wellington quick had been experiencing pain in his ankle since New Zealand's test against Ireland in May, which flared up on the final day of the third test against England. Ben Lister is taking Sears' place and will assemble with the squad in Guyana over the coming days. A bombshell report to start IndyCar's silly season is being assessed as a potentially momentous move. ESPN reports that Sir Scott Dixon may be ending his 25-year tenure with Chip Ganassi Racing and shifting to Arrow McLaren for 2027. Motorsport commentator Bob McMurray believes the rumoured move would kickstart a driver recruiting war in IndyCar. That's sport. I'm Wendy Petrie. Make the news your own with the new New Zealand Herald app. Download today and tap into the news that matters.
5: The Hits, Dunedin weather with Heatco. Check out their Facebook page for amazing home heating specials. Nice and fine, we've got light winds. 5 is the overnight low. Tomorrow, beautiful day, fine and sunny with northerly winds and a top of 14 degrees. Showers on Saturday.
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6: Less than an hour till home time for your Thursday. And look, there are a lot of rumours going around regarding Taylor Swift getting married. The world's going crazy. So we're going to do our best to get across those rumours coming up before 4:30.
7: Luckily, we have access to New Zealand's premier Taylor Swift fan.
6: Yes, and we're going to have her on the show inside the next 30 minutes.
7: Up next, though, from high highs at the start of the show yesterday to the lowest of lows, something went down with the wood pile that I was stacking at home, and we need to talk about it next.
6: Oh, how the mighty have fallen.
7: Truly, literally.
6: Some would say. Oh, we'll come back next. This is Justin Bieber and the Kid Laroi on The Hit.

0: on the heads. We've got your chance to win 4 tickets to see Robbie Williams live in New Zealand with our Alpha Quiz coming up in just over half an hour.
1: 24 hours ago, I was riding such a high.
0: I was so, so proud of you.
1: Thank you. I had told you earlier in the show yesterday that I had successfully stacked all of the firewood. 3 cubes. We're talking cubes when we're ordering firewood. This is what I'm learning. 3 cubes of firewood had arrived at our house, had been dumped from the trailer from the guy that brought it, and I decided to take ownership, not usually my domain, and I stacked all of the firewood.
0: So you'd spent the night prior
1: yep.
0: doing it before bed, and mm-hmm. then you got up and you spent a few hours, and then you knocked it off, and you even uploaded a photo
1: correct.
0: To your social media, just really proud of your achievements. I was so proud of you. I was like, yes, Maddie, because sometimes we have to get out of our comfort zone
1: That's
0: and
1: it.
0: Do things we're not traditionally known to do, that we're great at.
1: That's
0: you
1: it.
0: Know, sometimes you've got to do the hard mahi.
1: So riding high yesterday afternoon. Then I get a text at about 5:15 last night, and immediately PJ went, oh my God, what's happened? Because you could
0: the
1: tell,
0: the mood
1: right?
0: in the room changed
1: yeah.
0: significantly.
1: Ryan, my husband, texts me to say he had been alerted by a very, very loud noise. And then he walked outside to find that my wood pile had completely collapsed.
0: So when you said this, I thought you might have been a little dramatic, and I thought, okay, so a few pieces of wood have gone wayward. It wasn't until last night I saw the updated photo of the wood pile. Logs everywhere.
1: Everywhere.
0: Just, they all came tumbling down. I told my husband, BJ, I said, BJ, you'd be so proud. Maddie stacked the wood pile today. But it's actually all fallen down. He said, how the hell does it all fall down?
1: Well, I didn't know the answer to that either. But what I'm learning is that when you post things like that, the photos that I posted on social media, men love yeah. to get into your DMs and tell you what you did wrong with the stack.
0: Oh, no.
1: This from John. Tip for next time. Start with the bottom of the stack 15 centimetres away from the wall and then slowly lean the stack towards the wall.
0: Oh.
1: Or this
0: okay,
1: one from
0: John.
1: Matt. Make the base slightly wider than the top or start it out a bit from the wall so that when it builds up it will be leaning back into the wall to keep it stable. And then this from Callum. My OCD is off the charts with this debauchery of a stack.
0: You just had Jenga in mind and you're like, I'm going to stack it like a little Jenga pile.
1: Exactly. I was like, well, little bits of wood, how hard can it be? Turns out very hard, Paige, and it's just not something that I am very good at.
0: No, don't say
1: no,
0: that,
1: No, I quit.
0: Maddie.
1: No, don't, I tried no. it once. I quit. I'm never doing it again.
0: That's not the fighting attitude I know from you, Maddie McLean. It's not. I think it's too soon to hang up the boots, but sometimes I guess you're right and you do just need to accept that you're never going to be good at something.
1: Yeah.
0: And maybe it is for Maddie the outdoor duties, the harder tasks, the heavy lifting. So to make Maddie feel better this afternoon, because look, no one is good at everything,
1: no,
0: right?
1: That's true. That's true.
0: 0800 The Hits. Is there something that you have surrendered to and realised you are never going to be good at this? No matter how hard you try, it is just not for you.
1: Yeah.
0: 0800 The Hits. You can text us right now. 4487, our favourite call. We're going to sort you out something from our Chemist Warehouse shelf. Just let us know to make Maddie feel better. What are you never going to be good at? We'll take your calls next.

0: It's the Hits Dunedin. Hey, Callum and P here, back tomorrow morning for a Friday.
1: Not any Friday. It's a Foo's Frenzy Friday because tomorrow afternoon, Maddie and PJ will do the draw for a concert world tour to see the Foo's in Brisbane.
0: Craig Moller from the Nuggets joins us in the studio tomorrow morning as we count down to their game on Saturday night against the Saints, and tickets to give away on the Hits.

0: past four for you Thursday with Maddie and PJ. On the air thanks to Chemist Warehouse, the home of big brand fragrances at the lowest prices every day. It has been an emotional roller coaster for our dear mate Maddie the last 24 hours.
1: I nearly cried yesterday.
0: I know you did. I had to honestly, like, quite consciously give you space when the news was delivered that your wood pile that you had spent hours immaculately stacking had come tumbling down.
1: The whole thing. The whole thing.
0: Not just a few rogue logs. The whole thing.
1: So,
0: Has it been re-put together? Or at least
1: it's in a pile.
0: They're on the ground.
1: It's in a pile. It's in a pile. A neat-ish
0: I'm
1: pile.
0: I'm going to check in a week. I don't think that bad boy's ever going up again. But we wanted to know on 0800 The Hits, is there something you've just realised you're never going to be good at? Ali, welcome in. Oh, is it cleaning your room, Ali?
2: Yeah.
1: Ali, how old are you?
2: I'm 13.
1: Yep. We were all the same as you at 13, Ali. And to be fair, I'm nearly 40 and none of us love cleaning our room.
0: But you'll thank yourself for it down the track, Ali.
2: I don't think so.
1: No, she's like, no, I can't do it. I'm not going to do it. I won't do it. Don't tell me what to do.
0: 13's quite early to realise you're not. You know, you've got your whole life ahead of you, Ali. I believe in you. Some great texts coming through, 4487 as well.
1: Someone said, my husband has had to surrender all the woodwork and fix-it jobs at home to me. He once tried to nail a simple wooden photo frame to the wall in our motorhome. There ended up more nails than frame or photo. He's now banned from using tools in our house.
0: And she said he listens every afternoon, so hopefully he hears this read out and he remembers his place. 0800 The Hits to join us. Maggie is up next. Hi, Maggie. What have you realised you're never going to be good at?
3: That's gardening or growing plants.
1: I hear you.
0: I hear you, sis. Is there something specifically?
3: I managed to kill a rosemary, so that kind of set the tone for me.
1: Yeah, because rosemary's like, it's basically a weed. It kind of grows on its own, really.
3: Yeah. I nurtured it and mothered it and I killed it.
0: Maybe that's where you went wrong. You needed to do the opposite, Maggie, and just neglect it.
1: Treat it mean, keep it keen, Maggie. Yeah.
0: Hannah is also joining us. What is it for you that you'll never be good at?
4: Sushi. Homemade sushi. Never. It's hard enough getting the rice to stay in a roll. But hearing your husband say that, this is not what it looks like when the neighbours make it.
0: And you get your hands in the water and you try, and then it all gets stuck together and you got bits of rice everywhere.
4: It was everywhere. So, yeah, I just looked at it and I said, well, get the neighbours to make it. I'm never trying this again. Yeah.
0: Oh, Hannah, I feel your pain.
1: You're like, go to Sharon's house. Let Sharon make you sushi. I'm done.
0: Hannah, we've got something from our Chemist Warehouse shelf coming your way. Thank you so much for your call.
4: Thank you.
0: It's just got 24 past four. This is Hootie and the Blowfish on The Hits. She's just

0: Shaboozy, it is just past 4:30 for your Thursday afternoon on the Hits with Maddie and PJ. Rumours are swirling regarding Taylor Swift and Travis Kelce's wedding. Now look, regardless of you being a Taylor Swift fan or not, this will be one of the biggest things that happens this year.
1: Truly.
0: So I'm sorry, you're going to have to hear about it, yep. And we kind of need to get across it. So producer Sarah is hands down in the top, I'd say, 1% of Taylor Swift fans
2: 0.01.
0: in New Zealand. 0.01. So she felt like the obvious person to go to this afternoon.
2: Yes, and I will be wearing my Taylor Swift top tomorrow because that is the rumoured day of Taylor Swift and Travis Kelce's wedding.
0: Wow.
2: Friday the 3rd of July.
1: Do you believe it, though? Because when it comes to Taylor, we know that everything... No, nothing can be trusted. There's layers upon layers.
0: I feel like when it's the big thing, I feel like, yeah, but I think when it's the really big stuff, she's kind of clever at leaking stuff. Would you agree, Sarah?
2: Also, there has been like all these road closures around Madison Square Garden in New York, and that's where the wedding is rumoured to be. Can I read you some stats that I've got? None of this is confirmed.
0: Okay. Rumour mill.
2: The rumour mill says that they are getting married this weekend. They're going to have an exclusive rehearsal dinner, like a small wedding, and then have the big celebration at Madison Square Garden with over 1,000 people. Guests including Selena Gomez, the Kansas City Chiefs, obviously, Cara Delevingne, Zoe Kravitz, who is
0: engaged to Harry Styles. Oh, yeah, true. Girlfriend, yep.
2: The bridal gown is rumoured to have cost $1 million.
1: No
2: US,
1: way.
2: And she has apparently made 6 different dresses. So if any of them get papped, you don't know which one is the actual dress that she's wearing.
1: Can I tell
0: you? I believe it.
1: Can I say? Each to their own when it comes to weddings, right? It is your individual taste, and I would never want to judge anyone for the decisions they make on a wedding day.
0: But...
1: is getting married at Madison Square Garden not one of the tackiest things you've ever heard?
2: They needed a big space for all their friends and all their family.
0: Yeah. I hear you. Why wouldn't you just... Yeah, I kind of agree.
1: Like an arena? Like,
0: couldn't you do a more intimate...
2: They both... Hear me out. They both have performed there. Taylor Swift has done her Eras tour there.
0: Yeah, but isn't there more reason to not go there? That's like work. That's like me getting married at NZ
1: Me. We'll do your wedding in the iHeartRadio lounge, Pete.
0: No, it is a big fat no, guys.
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4: So today's fine, no rain, so it's no drink. 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
0: On the hits. 22 to 5 for your Thursday coming up next.
1: Come on. We've been close. We've been really close this week. But I'd love to get a 10 out of 10 with the Alpha Quiz today so that we can give away these Robbie Williams tickets.
0: That cuter call is coming up in just over 3 minutes after Miley. This is See You Again on the Hits with Maddie and PJ.

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0: It's G Flip's Bed on Fire. 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
0: Alrighty, we have got 4 tickets to Robbie Williams up for grabs. They just haven't gone over the last couple of weeks, but maybe Nick in Auckland can change that. Nick, how are you going this afternoon?
3: I'm swell. I'll be better once I get these tickets.
4: Yeah, yes, we'd love it too, Nick. We would love it too.
0: Alrighty, so you've got 10 quiz questions, 60 seconds you can pass and come back to it at the end of this time on the clock. We'll take your first answer only and all of your answers need to begin with the letter L for Leonardo da Vinci, okay?
3: L.
0: Alright, Nick, I believe in you. 60 seconds on the clock. Your time starts now.
4: What is the capital city of Peru?
3: Lima.
4: What is the name of the freshwater monster said to live in a Scottish loch?
3: The Loch Ness Monster.
4: What landlocked country in Southeast Asia borders Thailand and Vietnam?
3: Laos.
4: What sci-fi thriller stars Scarlett Johansson as an enhanced human?
3: Oh, pass.
4: What British dating show set in a villa features contestants coupling up?
3: Love Island.
4: What singer released Video Games and Summertime Sadness?
3: Pass.
4: What sour yellow fruit is often used in drinks?
3: Lemon.
4: What popular video game character is an Italian plumber in green overalls?
3: Luigi.
4: What term is used to describe objects that emit their own light?
3: Luminous.
4: What luxury sports car brand produces the Huracan and the Aventador?
3: Lamborghini.
4: What sci-fi thriller stars Scarlett Johansson as an enhanced human?
3: Lucy.
4: What singer released Video Games and Summertime Sadness? Oh, no, Nick!
0: Oh, Nick!
4: Oh, Nick!
3: Sorry.
4: Nick.
0: Oh, that hurts. Nick, we're going to go back through and see how you went.
4: The capital city of Peru.
0: Lima.
4: The freshwater monster.
0: The Loch Ness Monster.
4: The country in Southeast Asia.
0: Lao.
4: The sci-fi thriller with Scarlett Johansson.
0: Lucy.
4: The British dating show.
0: Love Island.
4: The sour yellow fruit.
0: Lemon.
4: The popular video game character.
0: Luigi.
4: The term that's used to describe objects that emit their own light.
0: Luminous.
4: The luxury sports car brand.
0: Lamborghini.
4: And the last, so that's 9 out of 10, Nick.
3: Lana Del Rey.
4: It was Lana Del Rey.
0: Sucks. It's so much harder when it's 9 out of 10. Oh, that was so close.
4: We love you though, Nick. Thank you for playing, my friend.
3: Thanks, Steve.
4: We really appreciate it.
0: Nick, we're going to send you out something from our chemistry.
4: Yeah, you did so well.
0: Just to say, well done, the salvo. That was an amazing effort.
3: Thanks, Steve.
0: Back tomorrow morning. Those 4 Robbie Williams tickets still have not been won, but they could be all yours if you can get 10 out of 10 with our Alpha Quiz when it returns at 7:45 with breakfast. It is our Alpha Quiz only on the Hits. This is Train, and you're with Maddie and PJ. Now that's

0: Alex Warren, you're on the Hits with Maddie and PJ, nearly five. That was painfully close for that alpha quiz with Nick before he got 9 out of 10. So close. Of course, it'll be back tomorrow morning at 7:45. And if you do love yourself a bit of alpha quiz action, because we have so many people come up to us and say, I play every afternoon, every morning. We do it with the office. It's become like our daily ritual. Well, we are bringing it to life in the Dirty South. Next Monday, Maddie and I are going to be hosting the Hits Alpha Quiz Live at the Langlands in Invercargill, and you can be there by registering your team at thehits.co.nz.
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0: It is going to be a lot of fun. 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All thanks to the Langlands and Invercargill's vibrant City Central Hotel and Hangout. Now, we are minutes away from one of your final chances to go in the draw to see the Foo Fighters live in Brisbane. That cuticle next on the head.

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5: In this update, the government is considering an all-out ban of children's play sand, with a study showing they could release asbestos fibres into the air. The alarm was raised late last year over potentially contaminated products. 24 have been recalled. Auckland University of Technology research shows the airborne dangers of asbestos fibres from several of those. A kiwifruit company and its director must pay $135,000 in penalties for breaching migrant worker standards and can no longer operate in the sector. The Labour Inspectorate investigated Dosan G Horticulture Limited and Jaitinder Singh after complaints. The Public Service Union is claiming National's KiwiSaver plan has a hole, which will mean job cuts. The PSA says departments would have to use existing budgets to pay for increased employer contributions, costing $4.5 billion. And that's your update. To sport, and All Blacks coach Dave Rennie has sprung a couple of surprises in his first match day 23. Reuben Love, the bookies' favourite to steer the side after a red-hot Super Rugby season with the Hurricanes, has been duly named to start at 10 in Saturday's test against France in Christchurch. But the intrigue comes arguably elsewhere, with Damien McKenzie to play at fullback, with Will Jordan pushed to the right wing. Luke Jacobson has also won the nod to start at open-side flanker, meaning captain Ardie Savia starts at number 8. Sir Scott Dixon's rumoured signing with Arrow McLaren is being compared to another knighted driver by motorsport commentator Bob McMurray. And New South Wales playmaker Ethan Strang is reportedly in doubt for next week's State of Origin decider after rolling an ankle at training. That's sport. I'm Wendy Petrie. Make the news your own with the new New Zealand Herald app. Download today and tap into the news that matters.
6: The Hits Dunedin weather with Heatco. Check out their Facebook page for amazing home heating specials. Nice and fine, we've got light winds. 5 is the overnight low. Tomorrow, beautiful day, fine and sunny with northerly winds and a top of 14 degrees. Showers on Saturday.
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7: Oh, no, it might be a dicey idea. You guys were all just eating chips and I was like, no, I don't need a snack before dinner. Then I went to make a cup of tea. Guess what was hiding nestled in the coffee mugs?
8: That is a great find.
7: A bag of salt and vinegar chips that could be 3 to 4 weeks old.
8: 3 to 4?
7: I can't remember. I put them in there a while ago. The more I eat, the more stale they taste. Do you think I bought mission now?
8: Nah, I'd still do it. I'd finish the packet.
7: They are pretty good. They're just hitting the spot and there's only a few left too.
8: Keep going. Keep going. You're fine.
7: Coming up next on the show.
8: We are calling the winner tomorrow of our very last concert world tour with the Hits. This time to go and see the Foo Fighters in Brisbane.
7: All right, so if you love the Foo Fighters and you'd love to get away to a warmer climate across the ditch to Brizzy, all you have to do is listen up for that cue to call. It is coming up in just over 3 minutes, right after Anne-Marie. This is 2002 on the Hits with Maddie and PJ.

0: Taylor Swift, allegedly, getting married tomorrow. Allegedly. It is 11 past five on The Hits with Maddie and PJ.
1: The Hits is taking you around the world.
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0: All right, so we've had Bruno live in London, Olivia Dean in Vegas, and Ed Sheeran live in LA. The final piece to the Hits Concert World Tour is to see the Foo Fighters live in Brisbane.
3: We are so excited. We're making this call tomorrow, so there's limited chances left to get in the draw, but Carl has called up on a Thursday evening. G'day, Carl.
0: Be pretty stoked if I was Carl. Hello.
4: Yeah. How's it going?
3: Very well.
0: All right, Carl, have you seen the Foo Fighters before?
4: Years ago in Wellington they came, and that's about the one and only time. But, yeah, I'd love to see them again.
3: How good. Oh. How good.
0: And is it true that you've had, you know, holidays with the kids, but you haven't had a one-on-one holiday with your gorgeous wife in quite some time?
4: No, quite a few years, I'd say. We've got three kids, and so haven't been away for a while together.
3: So who's being lumped with the kids if you win this trip then, Carl?
4: Well, probably the grandparents. Yeah. They'll look after. That'll be great.
0: Carl, what's your wife's name? Give her a little shout-out.
4: Claire. She's awesome.
0: Oh, bit of romance for Carl and Claire.
4: Oh, we've got three kids. That's enough.
0: Okay. I mean, just a nice getaway across the ditch. You know what I mean? I mean to make it weird, Carl. Sorry, but you are in the draw to see the Foo Fighters in Brisbane. Yeah. Well done.
4: Thanks, guys.
3: That's so funny.
0: Thursday. Didn't mean to make it weird. Sorry.
3: You did. You did.
0: Another chance to get in the draw back tomorrow morning with Brekkie at 8 o'clock. And then, yes, we are calling that very lucky winner on our show. Tomorrow night after 5, this is the Veronicas with Untouched. It is 13 past 5 on The Hits with Maddie and PJ.

0: And hey, Callum and P here, back tomorrow morning for a Friday.
1: Not any Friday, it's a Foo's Frenzy Friday, because tomorrow afternoon, Maddie and PJ will do the draw for a concert world tour to see the Foo's in Brisbane.
0: Craig Moller from the Nuggets joins us in the studio tomorrow morning as we count down to their game on Saturday night against the Saints, and tickets to give away on the Hits.

0: Morgan Wallen, you're on the Hits with Maddie and PJ. It is 19 past five and we are heading off to Invercargill next week. As we said, we are of course going for the Alpha Quiz live. You can be a part of that at thehits.co.nz. And while we're there, we're going to be ticking off something from this.
1: Maddie's 40 for 440.
0: So one of the things that Maddie wants to do before he turns 40 in September is to do drag for the first time. Who would have thought that Invercargill, out of all places, would have delivered to tick this item off?
2: We got a call from Wal, who hosts our local day show in Southland, and he said, you'll never believe it, guys, but the Invercargill Amateur Dramatic Society is putting on Priscilla, Queen of the Desert, as their musical, I think next Friday that kicks off.
0: Yeah, so there's going to be a rehearsal with all the dress-ups and all the makeup and all the costumes. So Maddie has been invited to go and get a full shebang.
2: I'm excited. I'm a little bit nervous. I'm ready, and it's great that it'll tick something off my list, honestly.
0: What we need to do in the lead up to this is, first of all, get you a name, and we need to get you a song for the day, because I feel like you can't do drag without a proper name and a proper performance piece that you can at least dance along to.
2: I got a lip sync, I reckon. That's what all the good drag queens do.
0: Now, we have actually had some great suggestions on our Mint Slice page. If you want to be a part of that, just text the word mint to 4487 to go and let us know your thoughts. But also, I wanted to open up the phones this afternoon. 0800 The Hits. What do you think Maddie's drag name should be and what song should he come out to on Monday when doing drag for the first time?
2: Do you have a favourite from the Mint Slices page?
0: There's a lot playing on your name, like Lightning McLean, Maddie McQueen. That's quite good.
2: I don't mind that.
0: Miss Metalicious, Maddie McCream. Matt Finish, one you can't gloss over. That's quite clever.
2: Oh, that's good.
0: That's quite clever, playing on the mat.
2: Yeah.
0: So, look, that's a starting point. I don't know if we've got the winner yet, but if you've got any great suggestions, we could be hooking you up with from our Chemist Warehouse shelf. So get in touch on 0800 The Hits or text us 4487. What do you reckon Maddie's drag name should be and what song should he come out to next Monday when he's in Invercargill doing drag for the very first time? Get in touch on the phones and we'll take your calls and texts next. This is No Doubt on The Hits.

0: As Harry Styles on the hits, nearly 5:30 for your Thursday night with Maddie and PJ, and we are a few nights away from heading to Invercargill. We've got an Alpha Quiz live night, which you can be a part of by registering at thehits.co.nz. While we are there, Maddie is trying drag for the first time on Monday.
1: So, we got contacted by Wol, who hosts our day show in Invercargill. The Invercargill Amateur Dramatic Society is putting on Priscilla Queen of the Desert next Friday, I believe. And so he said, well, we've got the wigs, we've got the hair, we've got the makeup, we've got the dresses. Come and try it on.
0: What an opportunity. It'd be so rude not to take up this offer. So we want to crowdsource a name for Maddie's drag, and we also want to crowdsource a song. There's some great texts coming
1: through. I've got to say, you guys are clever. Kerry texted and said Maddie's stage name, Little Miss Mattitude.
0: You kind of suit that, Little Miss Mattitude. Or James, he said Matty Real Girl to Madonna's Material Girl. So it's Matty Real Girl, eh?
1: I like that.
0: Quite clever, James. All right, Sammy and Hastings, what do you think for Matty next Monday?
2: Oh, hey, I think Delicious Metalicious.
0: Oh, I like that. That's hello, Delicious Metalicious.
1: It's got a bit of attitude,
2: and,
1: Sammy.
2: And Kylie Minogue spinning around.
1: Yeah, it's got
0: okay.
1: Yeah. It feels like it has to be either a Madonna or a Kylie
0: or
1: song.
0: Or Kylie,
1: really,
0: yeah,
1: it?
0: I agree.
1: I like that, Sammy.
0: All right, Delicious Metalicious. Thank you, Sammy. Great suggestion. Let's go to Paul in Hamilton. Paul, what do you think for Maddie's drag name?
3: Slapper McQueen.
1: Of course, Paul from Hamilton is suggesting Slapper McQueen.
0: That is so good, Paul. What about a song for Maddie to walk out to?
3: I don't know. Something from, what was that? What was that Aussie one? I went across Australia with a buddy, the boot.
1: I see. Yeah, that's Priscilla Queen of the Desert.
3: Priscilla Queen, one of those. I mean, they're gold.
1: Yeah, we can find
3: anything from ABBA, really.
1: Yeah.
0: Okay. Oh, well, Paul, thank you very much for your suggestion. I think Slapper McQueen.
1: I like it, Paul. I like it.
0: That's my favourite.
1: Someone said, because we do have our mint slices page, of course, and I love a bit of a mint slice. Someone said mint slice, like slay.
0: Oh, like slay.
1: Yeah.
0: Oh, I don't know if I can pull up.
1: I don't know if I can either.
0: All right, let's go to Nikki on 0800 The Hits. Hi, Nikki.
4: Oh, hey, how are you?
1: Very well.
0: Yeah, very well. What do you reckon Maddie's name should be?
4: So, Maddie, I think you should be Matty Beta.
0: Oh, beg your pardon, Nikki.
4: I know, right? And guess what the song is? Guess what the song is, Matty Beta?
1: What's the song?
4: Now, I don't know if you know this, but it's a bit of Kiwiana, and I think it needs to be shot into the Australian Priscilla Queen of the Desert.
0: Okay.
4: So, Tui Tekka's My Ding-a-ling.
0: Okay. I can't say I've heard it, but I'm so curious, Nikki.
4: Oh, you still have to look it up.
1: Producer Sarah can't even find it in the system, but we'll see if we can find it, Nikki, and we'll give it a hoon, all right?
4: Cool.
1: That's a great suggestion.
0: Okay, Matty Beta. Oh, my goodness. What's your favourite? Do you have a favourite?
1: They're all pretty good. They're all pretty good.
0: Well, let us know your favourite so far by texting to 4487. It all goes down Monday, and you can catch all the action from 3.
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13: 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Oh, we've got a little game next.
14: We are loving playing this game. It is called Release Roulette. How well do we know the years that certain pop songs were released?
13: We'll come back in two songs after Pink and Nate Roos on the hits with Maddie and PJ.

0: Mark Smith on the hits. It is 17 away from 6 for your Thursday with Maddie and PJ. Maddie, it's time for your game.
1: Yeah, I brought this to the table a couple of weeks ago. We played it twice now. And I love it.
0: Better and better.
1: It's really fun, and it's a play-along game. You can play along as well. So here's how it works. Producer Sarah is going to give us a year. She's decided randomly on whatever year she wants to go with today. And then she is going to play three songs, and PJ and I just need to say whether the song was released before, after, or on the year that she gives us.
0: Okay, what's the year tonight, Sarah?
2: 2005.
1: Ooh,
2: very cast good your year. Mind back.
1: That was my first year at university.
2: Oh.
0: That was me in fourth form at school, year 10.
1: I was crunking it on the D floor.
0: Probably
2: never crunking say it to these
0: again.
2: Songs then.
1: I was on tabletops at the Grumpy Mole in Christchurch.
0: You had your fancy good shirt on.
1: I had my Meccano shirt and my town shoes on. My
2: Still had
1: town
2: his baby
1: shoes.
2: Face though.
1: Yep.
0: All right, so the year is 2005. Let's hear our first song.
2: You have to guess if it was on, before, or after.
0: Okay.
2: Here we go.
1: Before.
0: The Calling. Yeah,
1: before.
0: Definitely before, because that was in Love Actually, which came out.
1: 02.
0: 2000 or 2001. Oh, okay, 2002, but early 2000s.
2: Correct.
1: What year was it?
2: 2001, that song came out. I'm not sure when Love Actually came out, actually.
1: Brilliant. Good start, Paige.
0: Good start. Thank you.
2: Number two.
3: Because you had a bad day, you take one down, you sing a sad song just to turn it around. You
0: say Daniel Powder.
2: What a banger.
0: Banger, bad day. That was definitely around the time I was at high school. This is a tougher one.
1: It's we're right on the line here. It's either 05 or 06, I reckon.
0: I was going to say 06.
1: Should we
0: That's
1: go 06?
0: My gut.
1: Let's lock in 06.
2: Oh, wrong one.
0: Yay, it was 06!
1: Yes! Come on!
0: I don't know what made me say that, but I just felt like
1: Trust
0: it was...
1: Your gut.
0: Yeah, great, guys. Okay, 2 out of 2. Now, remember, we do get one phone a friend in the form of you texting the answer to 4487 if you think you know. So we could still pull that out for the third song if we get stuck.
2: All right, third and final song.
0: Fitty. And the club.
1: I'm pretty sure 2004 high school party, Matt. Dance to 50 Cent. I'm pretty sure.
0: I feel like this was, a front runner at our year 9 dances.
2: Oh my God.
0: When Christ College or Boys High. I feel like that was 2004 when I was year 9. So I reckon it was before the year 2005.
2: Are you sure you want to lock that in?
1: Let's lock it in.
0: Yeah. Why, early 2000s is where
2: it's
0: we
2: too
0: thrive.
2: Easy. I'm going to make it harder next week.
1: It's our sweet spot.
0: No. Keep it just the way you keep it. It was a good one. That was satisfying because they were like, I was not entirely sure, but they were strong nudges this week.
2: 2003, by the way, that one, in the club.
1: Brilliant.
0: Okay. All right. We'll take that. Well, there you go. Another week of roulette. You know,
2: what year did this one come out? What year did this come out, huh?
1: 02. 01 or 02.
0: I don't know. It's Avril Lavigne.

0: Shaboozy on the hits, 7 to 6 for your Thursday night with Maddie and PJ. Maddie, I'm going to have to cross you live now. Back to where you thrive with a bit of breaking news regarding El Nino.
1: Yes, thanks, Polly. Good evening. Kia ora. A bit of an update on the weather situation. New Zealand has been officially declared as an El Nino zone.
0: Okay, I feel like we hear this regularly, and I feel like a lot of people don't know what that means, including myself. I think El Nino, hot. Am I right?
1: It does mean hot for certain parts of the country, but what often happens is the El Nino weather pattern kind of blows over from the Pacific Ocean. What right. It generally brings is actually a bit of rain to parts of the West Coast, but then once it heads over the mountains, that's when you get the really hot, dry days on the East Coast. So if you're like right. Hawke's Bay, Gisborne, Canterbury, for example, parts of coastal Otago, you get those really sunny, really hot, dry days, but a bit of rain for parts of the West Coast.
0: So is this more for us to know for winter, or is it kind of like shaping how we look into spring and summer, particularly for farmers? Because this could set us up for drier conditions, right?
1: That's a great question, PJ, actually. No, genuinely, because we've already seen it, right? There's some like crazy clear blue skies, but you will have noticed those crisp, cold mornings, especially like the cold starts to the day. That's kind of what you'll expect into like spring and summer as well. So maybe some frostier mornings in your spring, but then really nice, warm, dry days.
0: And then strong west winds. Strong winds from the west, correct. I saw.

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0: This is the Hits news feed.
17: In this update, a disability advocate says she's elated Labor's promise to repeal the government's Disability Support Services Bill if elected. A 16,000 signature petition to stop the bill was delivered to Parliament today. An early childhood language program could plug the growing gaps in Litterly's speaking skills before they start school. Enrich will be rolled out to 525 centres after success in a trial at 65. A former trade negotiator doubts India will be fazed by Winston Peters claiming bad faith around our new trade deal. The Foreign Affairs Minister accused National last week of covertly making immigration changes that could undermine our two countries' relationship. Immigration Minister Erica Stanford has confirmed initial decisions

0: consistent with the FTA have been sent to ministers for feedback. And Kim.com has lost his latest bid to challenge his extradition to the US. And that's news. To sport, and All Blacks coach Dave Rennie summed up the big ticket item in his first match day 23. Reuben Love, the bookies' favourite to steer the side after a red-hot Super Rugby season, has been duly named to start at 10 in Saturday's test against France in Christchurch. Rennie says the Hurricanes playmakers had an outstanding 2026 so far.
1: I'm sure there won't be too many arguments about that selection. He sits in amongst Cam and Geordie, which is, you know, will give him a lot of comfort, a lot of combination and communication.
0: All three co-hosts are moving on at the Football World Cup. The USA have beaten Bosnia and Herzegovina 2-0 to join Canada and Mexico in the next round. And motorsport commentator Bob McMurray is comparing Sir Scott Dixon's rumoured signing with Arrow McLaren to another knighted driver, Formula One star Sir Lewis Hamilton. That's sport. I'm Wendy Petrie. Make the news your own with the new New Zealand Herald app. Download today and tap into the news that matters.
2: The Hits, Dunedin weather with Heatco. Check out their Facebook page for amazing home heating specials. Nice and fine, we've got light winds. 5 is the overnight low. Tomorrow, beautiful day, fine and sunny with northerly winds and a top of 14 degrees. Showers on Saturday.
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5: All right, by this time tomorrow on the show, we will have called our incredibly lucky winner, our final winner for the Concert World Tour, where we will be letting one lucky person know that they are off to Brisbane to see the Foo Fighters live.
6: And very exciting for our final day. From 8 a.m. tomorrow, there will be a Foo Fighters Blitz. 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
5: Yes, that Foo Frenzy every hour from 8 till 5. And then we call the winner after 5. So good luck to everyone. Coming up next on the show.
6: This is crazy. A very wild story about people who climbed to one of the world's tallest buildings without any harnesses, any ropes, any safety nets. I'm going to tell you about it next.
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0: It's Maroon 5 on the Hits with Maddie and PJ.
1: I got up this morning, made myself, you know it.
0: Porridge and coffee.
1: Porridge and coffee. Every day.
0: Did his Wordle.
1: Did my Wordle.
0: New York Times app.
1: Did my Wordle. Actually, I'm still going on Connections today. Connections is quite hard today. I haven't finished
0: it. Oh, okay. Yeah.
1: But as I was doing, after I'd done Wordle and I was lying in bed with my coffee and my porridge, I was scrolling on TikTok and I saw a video of a couple who had climbed to the very highest point on the Empire State Building in New York. The, like, transmission antenna part of the building without any safety equipment.
0: I saw photos of this. It was definitely real. It was definitely not AI.
1: No, it was absolutely real. News outlets in America, because this is how crazy America is, have like choppers that they put up. So they had like choppers circling the building, filming this couple. So
0: what?
1: They are, after a while, it kind of people figured out who they were. They are professional rooftoppers. Angela what? And Ivan, they're a couple, and they actually starred in a Netflix doco a couple of years ago called Skywalkers, A Love Story. And so they're not quite sure how they managed to do this, but they got to a part of the Empire State Building that no one else can ever get to, that they certainly shouldn't have been at, and they climbed right to the top of the needle on top of the building. It is 443 metres high, that point. To put that
0: is
1: into,
0: that a get-in-trouble kind of situation? Is that a cops come and get you situation?
1: The cops came and the cops arrested them as well.
0: Really?
1: Yeah. It is absolutely wild. They had no safety equipment. The winds are really strong up there as well. And also, it's really hard to get them down from there too.
0: Didn't they have like a banner talking about peace over power or something like that?
1: Yes, they unfurled a banner and the banner read, "When the power of love beats the love of power, the world knows peace."
0: I mean, it's a good message.
1: It's a great message. And then they got down from the needle and he proposed. Ivan proposed to Angela.
0: Oh, that's quite a cute story.
1: Romantic, but also like very dangerous and, dare I say it, illegal. They have been arrested and now face a long list of charges, including burglary, reckless endangerment, criminal trespassing, criminal tampering, criminal mischief, possession of burglar's tools, disorderly conduct, and violation of local laws. So, super romantic, but that wedding might be happening behind bars.
0: Yeah. Wow. Good engagement story though.

0: Goo Goo Dolls on the Hits. You're with Maddie and PJ for a Thursday night.
1: Hit or miss.
0: Producer Sarah back in for Hit or Miss. Any more updates on Taylor Swift's alleged wedding happening tomorrow? Now, we did get called out about timing.
2: Yeah.
0: Because we were talking about New Zealand time. We kind of got it a little wrong, didn't we?
2: Well, I know. It's Friday their time. It's still like, in my head, it's still like 3rd of July, yeah. Friday, 3rd of July. But yes, technically that means it's Saturday here.
3: Yeah.
2: But
3: so we'll keep across it, but the chances of us actually having an update in our show tomorrow, low.
2: Slim. Low, yeah. So on Monday, we'll report back.
3: Unless she's already married. Do you think this is all the reason she's already married?
2: So have you seen that video of her feeding Travis by the spoon?
3: No.
2: So there's a video of her going, here's the plane. The plane's coming. And she's feeding him. And everyone says she has a wedding ring on her finger already. So there's lots of different rumors around.
3: And that's the thing. And that's the thing about Taylor, I guess, is you'll know when she wants you to know.
2: I know.
0: Yeah.
2: But we're all talking about it.
3: Yeah, that's it.
0: We're all talking about it.
3: Anyway. You got some topics for us for
2: Hit or Miss? Yeah, they're not Taylor related, sadly. bringing your dog to a cafe.
1: Hit or miss?
3: Hit, but I have been caught out a couple of times where I've taken notice, and there's no outdoor seating, and so we have to sit indoors, and then what do I do with them, you know?
0: Yeah,
3: so
0: that's tricky.
3: So you have to be prepared for it to be a pain in the ass. That's the thing.
2: If you know that the cafe has outdoor seating, then.
0: I said hit. I'm not taking Fig into town to specifically go to the cafes, but I mean, hypothetically, if I had a small little dog and I lived in the city, I'd probably go in and take them out for a little macchiato.
2: Alter ego. All right, number two, renewing your wedding vows.
1: Hit or miss.
0: Hit.
3: I mean, I'm
0: too... Haven't done it.
3: No, I'm too new now, but...
2: Maybe when it hits like 20 years or something. 10?
0: BJ, she the other day goes, don't get our vows. I just want to go over what we promised.
2: Did you remember what you promised?
0: Yeah, I said I'd always spell check. He's writing
2: and
0: his
2: do
0: check.
2: You still do that?
0: Yes, but I do sometimes hold a grudge because sometimes I just want to get in the car and enjoy the ride. And he's like, oh, can you message Steve? I've just got to get back to him on this thing. And I'm like, ugh. And he's like, remember what you promised. You said you'd help me with my messages.
3: So there's a lot of debate because Ryan, and he's probably right, claims that his vows were better than mine on the day.
2: It's not a competition, guys.
3: Everything,
0: they would be pretty good, though.
3: Everything is a competition.
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0: It's the Hits Dunedin. 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
0: Craig Moller from the Nuggets joins us in the studio tomorrow morning as we count down to their game on Saturday night against the Saints, and tickets to give away on the Hits. It's our party.

0: 60, you're on the hits with Maddie and PJ.
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0: We are off to Invercargill on Monday, and if you haven't registered to be a part of our Alpha Quiz Live, you can do so at thehits.co.nz. It is going to be a heap of fun. $300 bar tab for first place, $200 for second place, we are going to be at the Langlands.
2: We've done a few of them around the country, and they are always a good time. So get along, get your group together, and come have some fun with us on Monday night.
0: So while we are in Invercargill, Wal, who does the day show for the Hits, got in touch and he said, hey, I may just have a lead for Maddie to do drag, which is, of course, one of his 40 before 40 items.
2: And bless him, like, of all the people to come to the to the party with a lead for me to do drag...
0: I wouldn't have put Wal.
2: I wouldn't have said Wal from Invercargill would be up there.
0: Neither, but he has come to the party. Turns out he's actually in the show next Friday.
2: Yeah, the Invercargill Amdram Society is doing Priscilla, Queen of the Desert. Wal takes part.
0: And I know.
2: Sings and dances and all the rest. He's not in drag. He's playing Bob the mechanic in the show.
0: But there is a rehearsal on Monday. So, to coincide while we are in Invercargill, Maddie is going to get the full dress up in drag. And we need to go all out. Like, if you're going to do this, you want to do it right.
2: That's
0: so, you need a drag name and you need a drag song, right?
2: Yes. We had a couple earlier in the show that we read out. Paul said Slapper McQueen. Was it Slapper McQueen?
0: Yeah, Slapper McQueen. Yeah. And then he goes, come on, Slapper.
2: And he suggested...
0: I think the fact that it was Paul from Hamilton.
2: I know.
0: Do you know what I mean?
2: He suggested a song from Priscilla, Queen of the Desert, like, Finally, this one.
0: Oh, banger! This is a tune!
2: You can imagine it, can't you?
0: Oh, absolutely. It's one of my favourite songs. A lot of suggestions still coming through. We had Matt LeBlanc, like Matt LeBlanc, obviously.
2: Don't mind that. That's quite good.
0: Don't mind that.
2: Yeah.
0: Some other song suggestions were Pour Some Sugar on Me.
2: That'd be quite good.
0: Quite it gets everyone up.
2: Yeah.
0: Yeah.
2: I like this one from James. James said, McLeaning Lady, because my last name's McLean. McLeaning Lady, yeah. And I could do it to Queens, I Want to Break Free, because, you know, Freddie Mercury does
0: video,
2: drag
0: in the
2: video. Yeah.
0: That's iconic. Someone said, Matilda McQueen, It's Raining Men as your song.
2: Don't mind that.
0: Matilda. Matilda. And what was the other one? Matt... That was our favourite from earlier in the show. Matty Beta.
2: Oh, Matty Beta. Matty Beta was real good.
0: Naughty.
2: So, keep your texts coming in to 4487. I need a drag name and I need a song to lip sync to.
0: Yes, I think we have to finalise this tomorrow.
2: Yep, we'll do it on the show
0: as
2: tomorrow.
0: As we head into the weekend. So if you've got any more suggestions, keep them coming through to 4487. This is Usher on the Hits.

0: You're on the Hits with Maddie and PJ, nearing seven for your Thursday night.
1: I'm going to say it because I've been, and you can attest to this, I've been very good with my eating lately.
0: Well, you've had your pick-me-up tuna come 4, 5pm. Yep. You go, oh, it's tuna time.
1: Yeah, because I'm on the protein, mate. But
0: the protein.
1: I do feel like it's important to treat yourself, and tonight might be a treat yourself kind of a night.
0: 80-20, I think they say, yep, is the optimal. You still got to have fun in your life. So what are you going to treat yourself with?
1: Mint slices.
0: Is it?
1: Might be a packet of biscuits on the way home, I think.
0: And do you think you'll have the whole packet in one sitting tonight?
1: I'd like to think not, but I can't make any promises.
0: I got some coconut ice cream last night, and it was hokey pokey, and it was really lovely, actually.
1: Yeah, I like the sound of that.
0: Yeah,
1: hokey pokey coconut.
0: Hokey pokey, it was like coconut ice cream, though, made of from coconut.
1: Oh.
0: You're like, oh, no, I don't like that.
1: No, I like the sound of that.
0: It was actually quite good. Yeah. Little treat.
1: Coconut just makes me think of being on Celebrity Treasure Island.
0: Oh, my God. I actually don't think he can go more than 3 days, Sarah. 3 days.
2: So what, you
0: max,
2: had to, like, smash a coconut on
1: we'd
2: the beach
1: smash
2: or
1: coconut,
2: something?
1: We would scrape coconut with a fork and we'd add the scraped coconut to our rice.
2: It was literally 3 years ago, Maddie.
0: Get over it.
2: Let it go.
0: We'll see you tomorrow.

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1: 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Ready to crank it to 11? I've got another confession to make. We're finishing the concert world tour at full volume. 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
4: In this update, a disability advocate is relieved by Labour's pledge, if elected, to dump the government's Disability Support Services Bill. Party MP Priyanka Radhakrishnan received a 16,000-plus strong petition to stop the bill at Parliament today. She joined a Green Party co-leader in promising to reverse it. Organiser Victoria Coleman says that's welcome.
5: I'm absolutely elated. We've been waiting for a clear declaration of who would and who wouldn't repeal this, and that's what we needed.
4: The government books point to a recovering economy, with the tax take rising. For the 11 months to May, revenue came in $1.7 billion higher than forecast and expenses were $900 million lower. MedSafe is stepping up enforcement as imports of unapproved peptide medicines surge. Border seizures have climbed from 15 in 2022 to more than 370 last year and already more than 200 in the first 4 months of this year. Jamie Cunningham reports.
6: Social media trends have driven recent demand, with people often using the drugs for weight loss or muscle gain. MedSafe says many products are unapproved and potentially dangerous, with risks of contamination, overdose, and serious harm. It says peptides are now prescription medicines, making import or possession illegal without authorisation.
4: The Department of Conservation will start vaccinating some of our most threatened native birds this month in case the highly infectious H5N1 bird flu arrives here. The strain has caused large wild bird die-offs overseas and killed seals and sea lions as well as poultry. It has now reached migratory seabirds in Australia. Kate Rickard reports.
7: About 300 core breeding birds in captivity or on offshore islands will be vaccinated across Kakapo.

0: Takahe, Tutuluatu or shore plover, kaki or black stilt, and kakaliki karaka, orange-fronted parakeets. 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
1: That's news. In sport, All Blacks coach Dave Rennie is outlining the reasons for the loose forward trio they've selected to start Saturday's test against France in Christchurch. Captain Adi Savi has been named at number 8, with Peter Lacay at blindside flanker and Luke Jacobson on the open side. Jacobson's selection leaves Chiefs teammate Wallace Setiti on the bench.
2: We like Luke. Luke's tough. He'll have a real physical presence against the French, and we think that's really important. Both Pete and Adi will also give us post-tackle presence, but excellent athletes, suit our type of game. So, yeah, it was the area probably we discussed most.
1: New South Wales playmaker Ethan Strange is reportedly in doubt for next week's State of Origin decider after rolling an ankle at training today. That's sport. I'm Joe Gilfillan.
3: The Hits Dunedin weather with Heatco. Check out their Facebook page for amazing home heating specials. Nice and fine, we've got light winds. 5 is the overnight low. Tomorrow, beautiful day, fine and sunny with northerly winds and a top of 14 degrees. Showers on Saturday.
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0: Thursday night, the hits whisper in. Have you had a good day? Can text me 4487. I've been enjoying the clear skies and sunshine this week. It's been absolutely stunning. Better make the most of the fine weather because, guess what? Showers are returning just in time for the weekend. Here's Gautier and Kimbra.
1: Like when you said you felt so happy you could die.

0: 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Hey, Callum and P here, back tomorrow morning for a Friday.
1: Not any Friday, it's a Foo's Frenzy Friday, because tomorrow afternoon, Maddie and PJ will do the draw for our Concert World Tour to see the Foo's in Brisbane.
0: Craig Moller from the Nuggets joins us in the studio tomorrow morning as we count down to their game.

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1: It is the Hits Nights everywhere on iHeartRadio. Going to hear from forecaster Chris Brandolino soon about this thing called a Super El Nino. I've been seeing it all over my social media. I want to know more about it. Basically, the top line is scientists say the Super El Nino has the potential to be the most intense weather event ever recorded.

0: Kelly Clarkson, Because of You, you're on the hits. There's been a big update to Google Maps today. A Kiwi accent is being rolled out.
1: In 300 metres, turn left onto Karangahape Road.
0: Does a good job, I reckon. Google and the Māori Language Commission, they've developed a new AI model that speaks English with a Kiwi accent. I was trying to update my Google Maps today to see if it had updated to the Kiwi voice. I don't know if you can choose your own voice. Someone knows more about Google Maps than me. Please text in on 4487. I'm just going to be honest. I don't use Google Maps. I'm more of an Apple Maps person. Yeah, I'm one of those Apple boys. Pearl Jam is coming up and Taylor Swift next. It is The Hits.
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0: Yeah, England managed to get through their round of 32 match 2-1. They face co-host Mexico the round of 16 next week. Counting Crows and Vanessa Carlton coming up, a great song, and I've got David Guetta next on the Hits.
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19: In this update, officials are weighing up banning children's play sand outright after a study looking into its potential dangers. AUT researchers tested 3 of the 24 brands recalled late last year, finding they could have released cancer-causing asbestos fibres into the air. Associate Professor Terri-Ann Berry says it's not known how much could have been inhaled, with only 3 brands tested and the study merely replicating play.
20: We haven't tried every single activity that was undertaken. We also don't have really good information about how long they played and how many times they played, and all of those factors come into play.
19: The government books point to a

It is the Hits Night. It's all thanks to NZ Herald. Make the news your own with the new NZ Herald app. I was reading on the Herald this morning, Kim.com. Remember him? Hadn't heard about him for ages. He's lost another bid to stop his extradition to the US. They want to jail him over there for his defunct website, Mega Upload. Here's Lord Royals, the Hits.

0: It's the Hits Dunedin. 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
0: Craig Moller from the Nuggets joins us in the studio tomorrow morning as we count down to their game on Saturday night against the Saints, and tickets to give away on the Hits.

It's your love I'm lost in. Your love I'm lost in. Your love I'm lost in. And I'm tired of being so exhausted. Your love I'm lost in. Your

It is the hits. The first Kiwi Michelin guide dropped this week. 15 restaurants got stars, but only one got 2 stars, and that was Essence in Queenstown. Naturally, the first question everyone's asking is, how much is this going to cost me? Well, spoiler, $595 a head at Essence. It's the hits.

0: Coldplay, Fix You, the Hits Nights with Bryn. Today is World UFO Day. Have you ever seen something in the sky you genuinely can't explain? Maybe you're a friend. You can text in on 4487. I think I might have been abducted by aliens recently. And I've shared this story with my workmates who they just think I'm crazy. But I woke up one morning and my left foot, I couldn't stand on it. I couldn't walk on it. It was in so much pain. But there was no obvious injury. There was no bruising. There was no cuts. I even had it checked out by doctors, got their opinion, and they came back inconclusive. They did their tests. They took blood tests, x-rays, you name it, and nothing. And the pain lasted for a couple of weeks. And because no one could explain it, I think the aliens abducted me and put a microchip in me. Does that sound crazy to you? Got Insane coming up and Ella Langley next on The Hits.
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0: Thursday night, it is the Hits with Bryn. I want to make a quick shout out first to all of our extraterrestrial listeners tonight. Great to have you with us. It is World UFO Day, and I did ask for your texts on 4487. Have you ever seen a UFO? And I've had some interesting replies. This texter wants to stay anonymous. Bigfoot was created by UFOs. Apparently they came down from the moon and created Bigfoot. And allegedly, the moon is just a hollow shell. Wow, that's some interesting information. Apparently they read an expose from the Russian government to get that story, and, you know, the mainstream media covering it up. Gosh, it's not even 9 o'clock yet and we're getting those sorts of texts. Pink is coming up in 6:60 next on The Hits.
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7: In this update, Immigration Minister Erica Stanford has confirmed initial decisions about the New Zealand-India trade deal have been sent to other ministers for feedback. Foreign Affairs Minister Winston Peters says he's worried about impacts on our relations with India. Mr. Peters raised concerns in Parliament last week and says papers he's seen tell a different story from what's out in the public.
8: Out in the public is what the Indian story was, and that Goyal and Modi were making a big impression of. They were saying how fantastic they were going to be uniquely treated for the first time by any country. Then all of a sudden they're going to find out that's not the truth.
7: Stats NZ data show 19% more homes were consented in the year to May than in the year before. Business reporter Michael Sergel has the latest numbers.
9: Consents were up across the board countrywide. Townhouses were up 22%, apartments 20%, and standalone homes 17%. But that data is about future intentions, with actual residential building activity falling along with other forms of construction.
7: Unregulated peptide medicines arriving here are raising serious concern among health authorities. MedSafe border seizures jumped 15-fold since 2022, reaching 370 last year. The Ministry of Health's Dr. Anna Skinner says the products are arriving without safety checks, despite many being injectable.
10: We don't even know if they are actually processed in a sterile way. They could easily cause a significant infection when they're injected. We also can't be certain that the active ingredient is even present.
7: The Commerce Minister has children's play sand in his sights, with new research showing real asbestos risks. Two dozen products potentially containing asbestos have already been pulled from shelves. AUT research out today has proven the dangerous fibres in some could become airborne. Cameron Brewer's asked officials to urgently advise on next steps, including whether more products need restricting.
11: I've asked for a range of options, which could go from a ban, which could go for a certification of safety proof for importers before any of these products come into the country.
7: That's news. In sport, All Blacks coach Dave Rennie summed up the big ticket item in his first match day 23. Reuben Love, the bookies' favourite to steer the side after a red-hot Super Rugby season, will start at 10 in Saturday's test with France in Christchurch. Damien McKenzie will play at fullback. Will Jordan's pushed to the right wing. Luke Jacobson's also won the nod to start at open side flanker, meaning captain Adi Savia starts at number 8. All three co-hosts are through to the round of 16 at the Football World Cup. The USA beat Bosnia-Herzegovina 2-0 in San Francisco to join Canada and Mexico in the next round. Also advancing today, despite big scares, are Belgium and England at the expense of Senegal and the Democratic Republic of Congo, respectively. That's sport. I'm Joe Gilfillan.
12: The Hits Dunedin weather with Heatco. Check out their Facebook page for amazing home heating specials. Nice and fine, we've got light winds. 5 is the overnight low. Tomorrow, beautiful day, fine and sunny with northerly winds and a top of 14 degrees. Showers on Saturday.
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5: Love.
14: I knew it, I knew you.
5: The Hits.

It is the hits. The brain drain, you know, Kiwis moving overseas. It appears to have ended, and in fact, more Kiwis are wanting to come home. Across the ditch, the Queensland dream may be fading. There are more Kiwis packing up and heading home or want to. Official figures show Kiwis leaving Queensland jumped 5.7% last year. It's the hits.

0: It's the Hits Dunedin. Hey, Callum and P here, back tomorrow morning for a Friday.
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0: Craig Moller from the Nuggets joins us in the studio tomorrow morning as we count down to their game on Saturday night against the Saints, and tickets to give away on the Hits.
2: I know you moved on to someone new. 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

but that changed. And I traveled around the world, think where you living at now. I heard you moved to Austin, got an apartment and settled down. And every once in a while, I start texting, write a paragraph, but then I delete the message. Think about you like a past.

It is the hits. Most of the country has enjoyed some lovely weather this week. Clear skies, sunshine, very chilly though, nippy in the morning especially, and frosty in the evening. Make the most of it tomorrow. There is still some fine weather, but showers, rain returns at the weekend for a lot of the country. Here's JB, the hits. Oh,

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0: It's our last one to win tomorrow to see the Foo Fighters live in Brisbane. We're doing our Foo's Frenzy all day tomorrow. Keep listening for your chance to get in the draw. Flights for two, accommodation as well to see the Foo's live in Brisbane. Who would you take with you? It's a conflict, I know. Would you take the hubby or your wife or your best friend? You can skip the queue, by the way, by using the iHeartRadio talkback button. 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Macy Gray coming up, and one for the Swifties next on the hits.
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3: So today's fine, no rain, so it's no drink. 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

0: Smart Speaker and everywhere on iHeartRadio. It is the Hits with Bryn. A chilly night again across much of the country. Frosty, but lovely weather tomorrow. Make the most of it though, because the weekend will bring a few showers and rain. On the weather chat, we've been told to brace for a super El Nino weather event. I've been seeing it all over my social media. What is a super El Nino? Well, that could be the strongest on record. Basically, it's going to be a spring of strong westerlies, dry spells in the north and east of both islands, and more rain hitting the west and lower South Island. Weatherman Chris Brandolino.
1: Our expectation is that this El Nino event will rival those top five events, if not exceed that.
0: It's raining. Yeah, crazy. There could be heat waves as well, like what we're seeing in the US and Europe. Very dry, wildfires, drought, you name it. So that's something to look forward to. I've got Lifehouse coming up and Miles Smith next on The Hits.
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4: In this update, doubts India will be fazed by Winston Peters' claims about our new trade deal. The Foreign Affairs Minister accused National last week of covertly making immigration changes that could undermine our two countries' relationship. Immigration Minister Erica Stanford says details of the FTA have been sent to ministers for feedback. Former trade negotiator Stephen Jacoby says India will be making changes as it implements the deal, and Mr. Peters' comments likely won't be much surprise.
5: They will have had numerous reports from their High Commissioner about his views on the FTA in particular and his views about India more generally and Indian immigration.
4: The Department of Conservation begins vaccinating some of our most threatened native birds this month in case the highly infectious H5N1 bird flu arrives here. The strains caused large wild bird die-offs overseas and killed seals and sea lions as well as poultry. About 300 core breeding birds in captivity or on offshore islands will be vaccinated. If elected, the Opportunities Party is promising to forgive student loan interest for New Zealanders returning here from overseas. The party says the country's locking out talent, locking up profit, and losing our most talented people offshore. Leader Kule Wong says young people should go overseas to get experience and build connections. But she says when they come back, there should be incentives.
6: We're not wiping all of their interest. It's just 3 years, and it's held right to the end of the period that they're at back in New Zealand.
4: Warnings over unregulated peptide medicines as imports rise 2,000%. MedSafe border seizures have jumped from 15 in 2022 to 370 last year. It's now illegal to possess peptides without authorization. Ministry of Health Clinical Chief Advisor Dr. Anna Skinner says there is no way to know what these products contain.
7: So anybody using them, we'd recommend that they approach their general practice team to talk about what they're using and what safer alternatives there might be, and just to get some advice about what the risks are.
4: That's news. In sport, new All Blacks coach Dave Rennie's put two of the team's most dangerous attacking weapons in the lineup to play France. Damien McKenzie's been named to start at fullback, Will Jordan on the right wing for Saturday's test in Christchurch. Rennie says given their skill sets, aerial ability and kicking games, it was a simple conclusion to reach. Reuben Love's been handed the start at first five. In the forwards, Luke Jacobson starts at open side flanker alongside captain Adi Savia at number eight and Peter Lakai at six. Basketball New Zealand is working to add extra capacity for the Tall Blacks World Cup qualifying game with the Philippines in Auckland tomorrow night. They need more seats after the event sold out with more than 24 hours to spare. That's sport. I'm Joe Gilfillan.
8: The Hits Dunedin weather with Heatco. Check out their Facebook page for amazing home heating specials. Nice and fine, we've got light winds. 5 is the overnight low. Tomorrow, beautiful day, fine and sunny with northerly winds and a top of 14 degrees. Showers on Saturday.
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0: 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Have you heard the new Kiwi accent on Google Maps?
1: Kia ora. Welcome to our new Google Maps. Let this new local voice be your guide, whether you're heading to Taupo or Wānaka.
0: I think it sounds pretty good. 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
0: Craig Moller from the Nuggets joins us in the studio tomorrow morning as we count down to their game on Saturday night against the Saints, and tickets to give away on the

It is the Hits Night. It's all thanks to NZ Herald. You can make the news your own with the new NZ Herald app download today. Actually, one of the first stories that I saw on the Herald this morning was about lead singer of the Village People, Victor Willis, who sadly died at 75. The 70s disco group, of course, they've got some big hits in the Navy and the YMCA song. They posted the news this morning. You're on the Hits.

0: Oh, a bit of Kylie on your Thursday night. You're with Bryn everywhere on iHeartRadio. It is the hits. Have you ever wanted to own your own theatre? Dunedin's Old Fortune Theatre is up for grabs. The council keen to offload the heritage site sitting empty since 2018. Apparently it costs them about 120 grand a year to maintain. I assume that all old theatres must be haunted. They kind of freak me out, you know, when they sit empty. I think it's because, you know, you're so used to being in a theatre when it's lively and there's stuff going on. And when you're in one by yourself, it kind of freaks me out. Britney Spears coming up and Olivia Dean next on The Hits.
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0: Thursday night, you're on the Hits with Bryn. If you've still got a shelf of PlayStation discs at home, enjoy it, because Sony's announced the end of the road. From 2028, new games will be digital only. 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There had been some backlash over GTA 6's physical edition because it's a download code in a box, so not a disc. I reckon there'll be a lot of young people who've never played a PlayStation game with a disc. They would have only had digital downloads. I've got the All-American Rejects coming up in Marshmallow and Kane Brown after 11, the Hits.
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7: In this update, an early childhood language program could plug the growing gaps in Little E's speaking skills before they start school. Enrich will be rolled out to 525 centres after success in a trial at 65 centres. Education Minister Erica Stanford says principals up and down the country are reporting five-year-olds arriving with the language skills of a two-year-old. She says it dropped off during COVID.
8: Little toddlers on screens, what's happening is they're being served at, but they're not being asked to elicit a response, and so their oral language skills are poor. They might be hearing, but they're not responding.
7: The Police Association is challenging the government to treat our police better to stop officers moving to Australia. In the latest Trans-Tasman poaching attempt, Queensland police have put up a video on social media promising New Zealand officers better pay if they make the move. Last month, the Police Association claimed they received a 0.6% pay offer. President Steve Watt says they're currently in bargaining and cannot comment on the current offer on the table.
9: It's a really good opportunity for the government and the commissioners to step up and make sure that our remuneration is competitive with our Australian counterpart.
7: The Department of Conservation begins vaccinating some of our most threatened native birds this month in case the highly infectious H5N1 bird flu arrives here. The strains caused large wild bird die-offs overseas and killed seals and sea lions as well as poultry. About 300 core breeding birds in captivity or on offshore islands will be vaccinated. And still with DOC, people will have to pay for parking at popular Department of Conservation sites following a seven-month pilot. The trial at Punakaiki Pancake Rocks, Franz Josef Glacier and Mount Cook's White Horse Hill Car Park raised more than $1.5 million. Refinements include half-hour increments and permit changes for West Coasters. The department's Catherine Wilson says introducing paid parking has had no effect on visitor numbers. The department's now looking at other sites at which it could charge for parking. That's news. In sport, All Blacks coach Dave Rennie's named the lineup to start in Saturday night's test with France in Christchurch. Captain Adi Savir's been named at number 8 with Peter Lacaille at blindside flanker and Luke Jacobson on the open side. Will Jordan moves back to the wing, Damien McKenzie's at fullback, Ruben Love gets the nod at first 5. Motorsport analyst Bob McMurray believes both emotion and logic are encouraging Sir Scott Dixon to have a homecoming of sorts. After 25 years with Chip Ganassi Racing, the six-time championship winners rumoured to have signed with Arrow McLaren for 2027. McMurray believes Sir Scott would love to honour team founder and compatriot the late Bruce McLaren. That's sport. I'm Joe Gilfillan.
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0: for amazing home heating specials. Nice and fine, we've got light winds. 5 is the overnight low. Tomorrow, beautiful day, fine and sunny with northerly winds and a top of 14 degrees. Showers on Saturday.
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You're on the hits everywhere on iHeartRadio. I played a clip earlier from weatherman Chris Brandolino. He says brace for more weather records to be broken. There could be heat waves here like those in the US and Europe due to a super El Nino. Here's

0: It's the Hits Dunedin. Hey, Callum and P here, back tomorrow morning for a Friday.
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0: Craig Moller from the Nuggets joins us in the studio tomorrow morning as we count down to their game on Saturday night against

0: It's Pink and Get the Party Started to wrap up Thursday night with me, The Hits with Bryn. I'm out of here. Thank you for your company as always. I'm back tomorrow night from 7. Now, all day tomorrow, it's our Foos Frenzy. Your chance to win. Our very final Hits Concert World Tour to see the Foo Fighters live in Brisbane. Flights for two people and accommodation as well. All day tomorrow, get in the draw. Listen out for that cue to call or skip the cue by using the iHeartRadio button. Tap on the microphone and record your message. Paula Cole coming up and Sam Fender and Olivia Dean next. I'll catch you tomorrow. The Hits.
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3: So today's fine, no rain, so it's no drink. 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
1: So today's fine, no rain, so it's no drink. 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So we're off to a great start. Saturday night, rain's developing. 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
3: 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From the 90s till now. I don't wanna be a whore. Love the hits.

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1: 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Of famous wadded up of people. Peter Jackson, obviously. Mm-hmm. Lady Hawk. Mm-hmm. Jermaine Clement of Flight of the Conchords fame. And of course, Ben Boyce from Donna Vida Vegan.
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2: 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Mm-hmm. Jermaine Clement of Flight of the Conchords fame. 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
1: 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Lady Hawk, mm-hmm. 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
5: So today's fine, no rain, so it's no drink. 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
1: 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Lady Hawk, mm-hmm. 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
16: In this update, the ACT Party wants to give security guards the power to detain people.

0: government should go on a spending spree. Wellington still picking up the pieces after April's devastating storms, with dozens of families yet to return home. Mayor Andrew Little says about 75% of the $100,000 relief fund has been paid out.
1: There's a lot of houses that are really badly damaged, and a lot of those houses, people won't be back in them until, you know, towards the end of the year.
0: And a staple of fish and chips and home-cooked meals could be on the brink of extinction. Two Tarakihi stocks are declining fast, as experts warn things are so bad the quota should be set to zero. In sport, Sir Scott Dixon's IndyCar Allegiant switch has been confirmed by his current team, Chip Ganassi Racing. They've confirmed Dixon has informed them he will not be returning in 2027. Dixon's expected to be confirmed in Arrow McLaren's lineup for next year. And two of the world's top five play their round of 32 matches at the FIFA World Cup today. 2010 champions and world number three Spain are in action in LA. They meet Austria from 7 this morning. At 11 a.m, Portugal face Croatia in Toronto, before Switzerland take on Algeria in Vancouver from 2 this afternoon. And that's sport. Make the news your own with the new NZ Herald app. Download today and tap into the news that matters.
2: And Dunedin's weather with Heatco. Check out their Facebook page for amazing home heating specials. A fine Friday, apart from areas of morning fog and frost again. Then high cloud develops. The high today, 14. Saturday becoming cloudy, 14. Sunday, occasional rain and only 8.
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2: Kia ora, good morning. Atamaria and greetings. Welcome. It's a Friday morning. Hey, P, how you going?
4: Yeah, I'm good, thank you, Callum. It's a Friday, can you believe?
2: Not quite as cold this morning. -2 on the Tyree. The roads not as bad, but still black ice, says the council, and great care required.
4: Bit of chat on the icy roads yesterday, because something happened yesterday that Callum and I, about to call you Tony. In fact, Tony wasn't happy. Well, none of us are happy about this. We want to see if it's just us or if you agree.
2: What a way to start a Friday. It's the Chillies on the hits.

0: Olivia Dean on the hits with Callum and P in the morning. Oh, it's going to be another massive weekend in Christchurch. I'm sick of saying it.
1: Okay, give me a moment. Hey, good morning. Welcome into your Friday. It's end of the week. Good Friday vibes. Hope you've had a good night's sleep.
0: In Christchurch.
1: Hope you've had a good sleep. Far out, he's coming in hot this morning.
0: Oh, look, I've been tolerating it up until now. All the Christchurch chat.
1: Have you been tolerating?
0: And all the stadium. I think I've been pretty good, Pete, to be honest. Haven't I? I've been pretty good.
1: I've been
0: pretty positive about it.
1: What?
0: And I've been saying to Christchurch, oh, this is good. It's good for them because, you know, they've missed out for so long.
1: I
0: can't tolerate it anymore. I'm just over it all. And has our stadium ever sat unused for as long as it has? It worries me, it saddens me, it concerns me. And now they've got a sold-out All Blacks test. They just had the Wahs there recently. They had the big 660 concert, which I'm told was unbelievable. They had the Super Round for rugby. There was something else.
1: Yeah, and I think this one stings just a little bit more, and I do get this, because Dunedin is not hosting a test match at all this year. Normally we get one, but this year, of course, whether that is because Christchurch has got their new stadium, for whatever reason, Dunedin doesn't get one, and that does sting. Like, I get that.
0: Look, there's more things on at Tahuna Park than at Forsyth Barr Stadium.
1: Okay. Anyway, so I'm all about solutions and not complaining. That's what I like to do. So what do? Do we open up the stadium for... like old boys football, sad day, you go play on the stadium. I mean, because I've played on the stadium.
0: It's not bringing millions of dollars to the city.
1: No, it's not, but let's have it used.
0: Well, we were told there was this mid-year announcement coming. So where's that?
1: Well, look, we're only a few days over the mid-year. Let's just take a breath. I mean, look, I do feel your frustration, but I think we need to then turn the way we're looking at this and go, right, what are some solutions? Like, do we need to have a big old inflatable world weekend at a stadium?
0: Driving to work this morning, I heard another interview with the boss of the Christchurch Stadium, and she was saying that once the All Blacks test is over, they would have had so far, in its short time already, all right, 317,000 fans through the new Christchurch Stadium. It was just in the short 70 days, I think she said, since they took over running the stadium. And although I have heard the first piece of negative news about the new Christchurch Stadium.
1: Okay. And I'm sure you'll love to share that with us coming up.
0: There is one. Yeah, a mate of mine told me the other day, he says, oh, if I could change one thing, I'd change this. And I thought, brilliant. There is one negative, believe it or not, about the new Christchurch Stadium, which I will share with you before 6:30.
1: I'm sure you will. Okay, so welcome into your Friday. I promise you, we're going to take some deep breaths. But if you've been, if you've been to the Christchurch Stadium, let us know what you think of it, because I'd just love to speak to someone that's been in there. Like, it's all right reading all these reviews and seeing, but what was the experience like? Let us know this morning.
0: Or not. and a song for the day coming up on the hits.
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0: Alex Warren on the hits, Dunedin with Callum MP for the Early Risers Club. And the official word on our roads from the council, areas of isolated black ice, great care required on our roads. That treacherous word's not being used this morning.
1: Well, I can say when I left, I don't know about you, Callum, but when I left this morning early, yeah, it's honestly good as gold for me. I go down Easter Crescent, along Forbury and down McAndrew Road, and yep, good as gold, absolutely. Nothing like yesterday. And you can even feel it when you step out of your house, don't you reckon? It's like, ooh, it's a bit chilly today, whereas this morning I didn't kind of get that the same. But not to say that there aren't some, you know, dodgy areas. So please let us know. You did a great job yesterday of keeping us informed of what the roads were like. So please feel free to do it again today on 4487.
0: Well, we're going to play Taylor Swift, aren't we? Song for the day. It's apparently her wedding weekend.
1: Oh, why do I feel so emotional about this? I just want her to have her happily ever after, and I think she's getting it this weekend. I'm so happy for her.
0: See, a policeman's been photographed outside Madison Square Garden holding like a clipboard or a booklet, and the photograph's so clear you can zoom in and see written in big letters at the top is Travis, Taylor Swift and Travis Kelce's wedding.
1: Oh, no.
0: That gives it away.
1: Rookie mistake.
0: So we now know that there is something to do with the wedding on at Madison Square Garden, but there's still no confirmation whether it's the actual wedding ceremony and the reception, or if it's just one or other.
1: What we do know, though, is it's going to be quite the spectacle, and I mean that in a good way, and the world is going to be watching for the first glimpse of Taylor Swift as a bride. Lots and lots of stars rumoured to be attending. In fact, I've actually heard, I saw yesterday that Blake Lively's on the guest list. Look, we don't know, but someone that's definitely going to be there is Tim McGraw. Husband, of course, of Faith Hill.
0: And a big inspiration for Taylor's career. And ironically, it was this day 20 years ago that Taylor released her first song into the charts. It was called Tim McGraw.
1: Wow. I love this. We have to do it, right? She's 16.
0: It's relevant for so many reasons today. That's right, 20 years on, she's getting married and Tim's going to be there. So here's a young 16-year-old Taylor Swift, Song for the Day on the hits.

0: Song for the day on the hits, Taylor Swift. And Tim McGraw is the name of the song.
1: It's beautiful.
0: Did Tim McGraw ever do a song called Taylor Swift?
1: Don't think so.
0: He should.
1: Don't think so. Yeah, he could. Tim McGraw's kind of the full package, right? Because he's like the ultimate golden retriever guy, isn't he? We talked about this briefly yesterday, and I bring it up because Travis Kelce, like they're using him as like the picture boy, the poster boy for the golden retriever guy. And a golden retriever guy is really loyal and fun, all the things. It's like, it's a total green flag. I reckon Tim McGraw's a bit of a golden retriever. Need to be married to Faith Hill. He's a girl dad and an actor too. So going to be at Taylor Swift's wedding. Beautiful. Oh, wish I was going.
0: It's going to be huge. Hey, watch, the coverage is going to be massive too, mm-hmm. isn't it? It'll be just all over the show. You won't be able to escape it.
1: Oh, no, you won't. But I also feel sad for, you know, I hope that the Paps don't just go so crazy that it spoils the moments. That's all. But I suppose that's what happens when you're Taylor Swift and everyone wants to get the first glimpse, the first photos. Because as we know, the person that gets that photo is going to be a very wealthy person.
0: Bet you all phones will be confiscated. You won't be able to take any.
1: Absolutely.
0: Any devices into Madison Square Garden. It'll all be banned. Yeah, they'll be signing, you know, NDAs and everything.
1: Well, we know that they've all signed NDAs. Absolutely. Anyway, watch this space. It's an exciting weekend. And I tell you what, if you two are getting married this weekend, you share this weekend with Taylor and Travis. How lovely.
0: Oh, now coming up, I told you the one negative about the new Christchurch Stadium.
1: Which he's saying with a big smile on his face.
0: It's coming up on the hits.
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18: In this update, the government's books are looking a bit stronger, with revenue up $1.7 billion more than expected over the 11 months to May. Parents are being told not to panic after testing found some recalled play sand could release tiny amounts of cancer-causing asbestos into the air. DOC is stepping in to vaccinate five at-risk native species in captive breeding, including kakapo and takahe, with fears over bird flu ramping up. And 2010 champions Spain meet Austria in the first of today's three Football World Cup round of 32 matches.
19: 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A fine Friday, apart from areas of morning fog and frost again. Then high cloud develops. The high today, 14. Saturday, becoming cloudy, 14. Sunday, occasional rain and only 8.
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0: Hey, g'day. -2 in Mosgiel this morning. I mean, it's kind of warm considering what we've had the last couple of mornings.
1: You're actually right. Hey, coming up, it's two for the price of one. So we're going to do our morning rankings, but you've got a ranting.
0: A ranking and a ranting? Oh, well,
1: yeah.
0: It's just an observation a mate made. He said to me, he goes, I'll tell you one thing that could do better at Christchurch's new stadium. I said, brilliant, tell me. So I'll share that with you coming up, all right?
1: Yeah. Oh, funny. And yes, we're going to talk movies, actually, in Callum and P's morning ranking. Why do I always have trouble saying that? Is it because it's so early in the morning? Need more coffee? Maybe. I don't know.
0: 6:60 on the hits.

0: G-Flip on the hits with Callum and P.
1: Play it again. Has your wife watched Off Campus? Oh, you'd know if she had. She'd have that full volume around the house. I mean, I know I'm in my 50s, and it's probably only targeted at like 20, 30, 40, 50, 60. It's such a great show, based on the books, you know.
0: Of the same name?
1: Uh-huh. Okay. Off Campus. Mm-hmm.
0: Well, that's Bed on Fire by G-Flip.
1: Love it.
0: There you go. It's another big weekend in Christchurch. All Blacks play there this time. So the first time the All Blacks have played at the new stadium. And so, you know, Christchurch is going off. And, you know, I mean, it's, as a, you know, a proud Dunedinite, it frustrates me as I sit and look over at our stadium sitting there empty again for another weekend.
1: I know.
0: I had a mate, though, who said to me, he's been at the Christchurch Stadium for a couple of the things, and he says, oh, no, it is good. He says, it's a good stadium. I said, oh, great. He says, but there's one thing which is a bit disappointing. I went, brilliant, tell me, what is it?
1: Just give me something.
0: Give me something. He said, I tell you what, he said, he said they should have done better, the big video screen. He says, it's not that big.
1: Interesting.
0: He said, it's actually a bit disappoints. And he says, especially now since Forsyth Bars is bigger. You know how we made our, was it a couple of seasons ago?
1: Mm-hmm. They've got bigger screen
0: they
1: installed.
0: Put bigger screens in at both ends, didn't mm-hmm. they? And he said, that's one thing that's better at Forsyth Bar Stadium. So that deserves an air horn this morning. Mm-hmm. So yeah, it's not that good after all.
1: Exactly.
0: And one thing, though, he also said to me, he's been watching, you know, the Football World Cup. He says, have you seen the size of the big screens in some of those stadiums? I said, I know. Well, that's next level. He says, that's how Christchurch had an opportunity to do that. Why didn't they do that?
1: Look, but the thing, okay, so they did, yes, they had an opportunity, but we had opportunities here, but it all does come down to money. And I remember the sound, and at the time it was like, we need to spend another $1 or $2 million, and it was just going to be too much. But at the end of the day, maybe we should have invested in that for the sound around the stadium. So, I mean, I get why they didn't put screens bigger than the planet of Mars in there.
0: No.
1: But we've just got to suck it up. I mean, it is what it is now. This is the new way that it's going to be. We're just going to be travelling to Christchurch for all the big acts.
0: I said, what else was wrong with it? He said, oh, well, I must admit, he goes, the queues to get food were too long.
1: Oh, right,
0: and
1: there
0: the
1: you
0: girls,
1: go.
0: The girls weren't happy with their queues to the toilet. I says, well, we've had that problem here too.
1: And you're going to get that when there are tens of thousands of people at an event.
0: That's right. That's part of the excitement of the night is queuing. But then, you know, you go to those big stadiums in Aussie, you don't queue, mate. You don't queue, you know. And everyone gets served quickly, and you're back to your seat quickly, and you don't miss anything. And it's just, they've done it right in Aussie. But anyway, I mean, you know, they'll be still fine-tuning a lot of what they do.
1: And the
0: in
1: other
0: the
1: thing is too,
0: in Christchurch.
1: Christchurch. When you say that, though, I know that a lot of, they do great fundraisers through Forsyth Bar Stadium, for example. So a lot of people that are serving the foods and drinks, they're fundraising. So they're not actually in there working events that would get people through quick. Like, we've got to remember that too, because obviously they're helping the community out by getting groups in. Anyway, look, we could sit and talk about this all morning. We wish the All Blacks all the very best of luck for their first test match tomorrow.
0: Go the ABs.
1: Don't know where they're playing, but good luck.
0: Go the ABs. Yeah, that's right. It's 10 to 7. Our morning rankings next.
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0: The Hits with Callum and P. It's Raven Lanay. Hey, it was this day in history, the Back to the Future movies came out, or the very first movie came out, in this day in 1985. Did we know that it was going to be the first in a trilogy?
1: No, we didn't.
0: No, we didn't.
1: No,
0: but it was always the plan from the very beginning. And
1: was it really?
0: And then, you know, which we have eventually we realised that, oh my goodness, how cool. And it's one of the great trilogies of all time, isn't it?
1: And I tell you what, The Power of Love, Huey Lewis in the news at the start, you know, when he's skateboarding. It just brings me so much joy. That was when life was simple. If you just want something simple in your life, watch Back to the Future, the first movie. Oh, how wholesome. It was just lovely.
0: So our morning rankings, let's do our favourite movie trilogies of all time. Top three.
1: Okay,
0: number three for me, Toy Story.
1: Of course.
0: Number two for me, Back to the Future. And number one, Star Wars. You know, the OG.
1: Don't look apologetic when you say it to me, Callum. It's fine. I get it. You love your Star Wars.
0: The original, you know, Star Wars, A New Hope, Empire Strikes Back, Return of the Jedi. The greatest trilogy ever of all time, full stop. And I love, too, the Family Guy trilogy is brilliant. If you've never watched Family Guy doing Star Wars, you've got to watch it. It is just the funniest thing.
1: Okay, well, that's your trilogy. We are very different.
0: Special mention to Kill Bill, the Kill Bill trilogy as well.
1: Oh, all so good. Yeah. All so good. Okay, so mine will be no surprises to you if you know my personality. And it may surprise you that my number three is not my number one. At number three, 50 Shades of Grey. It's got to go in there.
0: Yeah.
1: At number two, this was tough, Pitch Perfect. And at number one, Bridget Jones's Diary, because the first three are very good. About the boy, meh. But first, they were brilliant. I just love them. So they are my rankings of my top trilogies.
0: What's yours? You can text them to 4487. That's Hits.
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14: This July, Dunedin comes together to celebrate the Māori New Year. 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

0: term wrapping up. Chief Customer Officer Scott Tasker has some tips for people joining the rush today.
1: I would always advise allow plenty of time for check-in. Follow your airline's advice, but a good general rule is for a domestic flight, arrive at the airport at least an hour before departure.
0: Dunedin's icy blast isn't easing up yet, with locals facing a third day of slippery roads. A tricky trifecta of black ice, freezing fog and heavy frosts are turning southern roads into ice rinks again today. A new transport bill will let parents bike on footpaths with kids under 12, with Minister Chris Bishop saying it's about keeping young riders safe. But a walking group reckons it'll do the opposite. Tim Jones says that's not the point of footpaths.
2: It's especially tough if you're elderly, or if you're disabled, or if you're a parent with young children.
0: And kids have been caught attacking eels with makeshift bamboo spears in a creek in Richmond, and what the council says is an ongoing problem. Officials in Tasman are reminding families it's illegal and cruel, and native eels can live up to 100 years in our waters. In sport, Chip Ganassi Racing is bidding a bittersweet farewell to Sir Scott Dixon. The IndyCar team, Dixon's home for nearly a quarter of a century, has confirmed the six-time series champion is departing at the end of the year. While Dixon's next destination is yet to be formally confirmed, he's expected to join Arrow McLaren. And 2010 champion Spain meet Austria in the first of today's three Football World Cup, a round of 32 matches. The game has just kicked off. Make the news your own with the new NZ Herald app. At download today and tap into the news that matters.
3: And Dunedin's weather with Heatco. Check out their Facebook page for amazing home heating specials. A fine Friday, apart from areas of morning fog and frost again. Then high cloud develops. The high today, 14. Saturday, becoming cloudy, 14. Sunday, occasional rain and only 8.
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5: On the hit.
3: Hey, kia ora. Good morning. Welcome to Friday. It's cold, and there is some black ice and frost about. But let's put it into perspective: not as bad as the last two mornings, but still, great care is required on our roads, says the Dunedin City Council this morning.
5: We must discuss, Callum, what we both have talked about earlier this morning, just off air, in regards to a situation that occurred yesterday. And I'd love to get you at home's feedback on whether you think that this was totally fine and acceptable, or whether, like us, we just feel it was just a bit ick. Okay? We'll talk about that next.
3: Kelly Clarkson to warm us up on the hits.

0: Sammy and Livy on the hits. Callum and P, morning. Welcome to Friday. And look, you know, there'll still be those notoriously, you know, dicey patches around this morning that'll still be, you know, treacherous. Even though it doesn't seem as cold as yesterday, and it's not, but there will, you know, you've still got to drive to the conditions. And that's what the police are saying, it's what the council is saying. It's just, you know, common sense.
1: Yeah, absolutely. I had a good chat with Tony last night. He works at Carisbrook School on South Road. And, of course, that was actually an area that a lot of people text us about yesterday. And he was even saying he just about asked up using the pedestrian crossing from where he parks to cross into the main gates of Carisbrook School. He took Vinny, a little pug, to school. Vinny doesn't get to go out that often because he's just such a, he's high, mate. He's just a lot. I think he's got ADHD. And Vinny was so excited to be out, but also at school, and the kids he was pulling, Tony said he just about asked up on the crossing. So please, it's just as treacherous actually in the car as well, and walking, you know, vice, it's both very dangerous. So you just take care again today.
0: It is funny watching people ass up, though.
1: It is.
0: I mean, it is.
1: But it's also not poor Michelle.
0: I feel sorry for them. I'm poor Michelle.
1: Michelle works.
0: And Bex as well had a wee fall.
1: Yeah, and why are you saying it with a giggle? But Michelle biked into work yesterday and she fell off her bike.
0: See, that would have been funny to watch.
1: And when she said it to me, I also thought to myself... I never said it. I was like, oh, what? I hope you're okay. But in my head, I was thinking, what the heck were you doing biking to work? Like, I just think there's some days that you've just got to go, do you know what? I'll catch the bus. I'll take the car. There's just got to be safer ways to travel. But anyway, it turns out that today's just a little bit better than yesterday.
0: So what about this, though? What do you think of this series of videos that appeared on the ODT website yesterday? So someone who's supplying video footage to the ODT has sat at a notoriously icy, slippery corner and videoed a series of cars coming to grief on this spot in Dunedin and then compiled a montage of them. And it's been published on the ODT, and I'm not sure who's responsible for taking the video, the footage, whether it's an employee of the ODT or whether it's an independent. And I sat there and watched it yesterday afternoon. I thought, what? Hang on. And car after car comes to grief. One of them even hits a parked car. So there's damage and there's panel beating required. And I thought, what? Who can sit back and video that time after time after time without warning the next car that's coming along to actually make, perhaps don't turn down that road because you're going to come to grief?
1: It's actually sad that we're in a world that that is what we are calling news slash and entertainment. I just think it was not responsible. It's terribly irresponsible.
0: Did you see the video I was talking about?
1: Well, Tony basically described it to me. Then we had to scoot out, and I haven't. But my husband was disgusted. He was absolutely horrified by it. He goes, "You won't believe this. The camera was set up. It filmed people, you know, basically having accidents." And it's like,
0: and then it's clipped and edited together into a newsy videos that we can all watch on the ODT's website. And I thought, oh, look, that's not cool.
1: Now, this is not about us slamming our newspaper, like it's not.
0: Well, no, they do a good job of covering all the local news and stuff.
1: They do a great job, but is it responsible to have gone this far?
0: That was not professional at all.
1: If there's someone that's been contracted or has decided to go and do that, surely you get way more kudos by going, hey, the ODT have published a video of man or woman helping drivers going, stop, and stopping people from going through that. Because, you know, devastation for people, you said, like when you crash your car, whether it's your fault or not, it's really unnerving. It's awful for that person involved.
0: Well, there's nothing clever about capturing that sort of footage, car after car after car. After the first one, the bloody videographer should have got out and told people to stop.
1: Absolutely. Well, that's okay. Well, that's what we think. We're going to do a straw poll between now and 7:30. What do you think? Responsible, yes or no? Add your comments.
0: But different if it's a CCTV camera.
1: Mm-hmm. Well, it's set up. It's there anyway.
0: It's there all the time.
1: Yeah.
0: That's right. It's, you know, run by a robot.
1: Mm.
0: Different if it's a bloke or someone sitting there just waiting to catch the next motorist that's caught out by the ice.
1: And get themselves into trouble.
0: That is just not cool.
1: Let us know this morning, though, what you think on 4487.
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3: 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Got an electrical emergency? 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

0: LAB in the air on the hits, Callum and P for Friday in the city. And thanks for your feedback on the video posted on the ODT yesterday of cars, car after car, coming to grief in the same area, and the person videoing just not doing anything about it.
1: Mm.
0: And so so it was at the corner of London and Scotland Streets, for the record. And Scotland Street apparently is one of the streets that doesn't get gritted, because not every street gets gritted. You can look them up on the DCC website, what streets do and don't get gritted, and that the areas that they, you know, they just stick to the main arterial routes.
1: Which I get, but do you think, though, in this instance at winter, maybe the council could go and put up signs that are there for the duration of winter
0: in the colder months? Yeah.
1: But even just go, not gritted during colder months, please refrain from using. Just because, you know, there are people that move to Dunedin that aren't aware. After you've had your first winter here, you very quickly work out the roads that you can and can't travel on. And maybe it's just a responsibility thing that we just sort of let people know. Just a thought.
0: Good idea. And looks like that video, which, by the way, is described as a slow-motion pantomime of morning commuters sliding across the road on a sheet of ice.
1: Well, pantomime?
0: I got no enjoyment from that.
1: No.
0: And it was just frustrating. I wanted to yell out to each person, each motorist, don't turn down there.
1: Yeah, I know.
0: This guy's just videoing it gleefully. Well, it's been sourced by Daily Motion. That's what it says on the video. Daily Motion filmed it.
1: Well,
0: so boo,
1: I have a Daily
0: boo
1: Motion.
0: Daily Motion.
1: I have a Daily Motion, and it's exactly what I think of your Daily Motion video. Okay, yeah. We need someone for the Alpha Quiz. If you'd like to win $1,000, why don't you text your name and Alpha right now to 4487?
0: I'm off for my Daily Motion. Back in a minute.
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17: In this update, the ACT Party wants to give security guards the power to detain people and use force, saying police are overstretched. Wellington still picking up the pieces after April's devastating storms, with dozens of families yet to return home. A staple of fish and chips and home-cooked meals could be on the brink of extinction, with Tarakihi stocks declining fast. And 2010 FIFA champions and world number three Spain are underway in LA against Austria.
0: And Dunedin's weather with Heatco. Check out their Facebook page for amazing home heating specials. A fine Friday, apart from areas of morning fog and frost again. Then high cloud develops. The high today, 14. Saturday, becoming cloudy, 14. Sunday, occasional rain and only 8.
15: All over Dunedin. Callum and P on the heads.
0: Hey, morning Dunedin. Welcome to Friday morning. Great care required on the roads once again this morning around the city.
1: Let us know if you've been out this morning. You can text us, and you can also text us if you'd like to do the Alpha Quiz this morning. Your letter's T for Thank God It's Friday. Text Alpha and your name to 4487.
0: TGIF.
1: Yeah.
0: Alpha Quiz coming up on the hits.

0: The Hits in Dunedin. Hey, Callum and P, that's Ellie Goulding. 7:38. Hey, actually, just quickly, while I remember, I won't be at work next Thursday.
1: Well, is it because you've got... I mean, that's fine. Have you got leave?
0: Have you? Well, I shouldn't have to apply for leave because of the reason why I won't be at work next Thursday. Roadworks.
1: Oh, well, if that's the case, half of Dunedin wouldn't be going to work next Thursday. Why? Why is your tongue out of your mouth? Well, like, what
0: because,
1: are you doing?
0: Well,
1: thinking face.
0: In our letterbox, we received notification from TMC Limited.
1: Traffic Management Corporation.
0: And Control.
1: Control. Limited. Okay, I was close.
0: You know, you should know that. That my street, access to my street, completely unavailable next Thursday. So I can't get in or out.
1: How does that even work?
0: Because there's roadworks, mate. So I can't, sorry, won't be in. And you're not taking it off my leave? We're going to need a new category of leave soon. It'll be sick leave, annual leave, and roadworks leave, I reckon, for people. Because no one in my street's going to be able to get in or out all day. It says residential access unavailable. Only by foot access will you be able to get into your street, and there'll be some delays even for foot traffic. So this is the world now, isn't it?
1: If there was any street in Dunedin that was going to have no access, it was your street.
0: Yeah,
1: it's the funniest thing.
0: Bloody my
1: no
0: street.
1: No other street in Dunedin will ever have to have no access. It's only yours.
0: No, I thought for a minute. I looked it up and thought, but I know there's another way out of our street. We can go around the back way. Well, they've blocked that off as well.
1: Yep. Which they don't really need to, but because it's your street, they're doing it. That's so funny.
0: Look, read it. Residential access will be unavailable.
1: Hey, look.
0: Next Thursday, so I can't get in, I can't get out, can't get to work. Sorry, day off, watching Netflix.
1: Have they?
0: No one in our street can go to work. If I can't, no one else can. And then even if, say you've come back from an overseas holiday, you can't even get in. Can't access
1: Well, no,
0: your
1: there will be solutions. They'll be saying park outside of your street and just walk.
0: It says you'll have to make advanced plans to park your car somewhere else.
1: Well, go and stay at your mum's house. She's down in St. Clair.
0: For the
1: What's
0: night.
1: What's wrong with that
0: On Wednesday
1: here?
0: Night. So I can get to...
1: Correct, so that you can get to work. Be responsible.
0: Well, I tell you what, we might go out for dinner that night and I'm going to send the bill to TMC Limited.
1: Tell you what, though, it's not the only street with roadworks, is it?
0: Tell me about it.
1: I mean, I laughed the other day because we look out onto Moray Place and George Street. And have you noticed, like, right around the ANZ, which is on the corner there, how many cones are out? And I watch them sitting out. In fact, look, there's someone there that does all the road control straightening up.
0: TMC, mates, TMC.
1: Well, TMC are out there and they are straightening up. And hey, respect to you, buddy. Because I respect a straight line. And look at how straight those bloody cones are.
0: I wish I'd bought shares in TMC.
1: Yeah, no, I get that.
0: I'd be a rich man.
1: You would be a rich man.
0: Hey, are the roadworks on Kuiper Valley Road finished yet?
1: I
0: feel so sorry for all those businesses.
1: Do you know, I'm going to be honest.
0: Surely it's finished now.
1: I haven't been down
0: Kuiper
1: Valley
0: for
1: Road for ages. Let us know, are they finished yet? I tell you what, the ones on Portsmouth Drive aren't, when you're down to one lane. Found myself in there at 5 o'clock yesterday.
0: As they're sitting around having another coffee.
1: Stop
0: I mean,
1: it.
0: That brings me joy.
1: Oh, stop that. We are the road cone roadworks capital, it feels like. So we feel your pain. If you too are being no access from you. I actually got pleasure in that. That's quite funny.
0: Yeah, so anyway, you're on your own next Thursday. Sorry about that.
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2: The Hits Alpha Quiz.
0: Welcome to the Alpha Quiz. Kelly from Mosgiel, good morning.
3: Good morning.
4: So how are things out there this morning? As cold as yesterday?
3: It's pretty cold. The car looks pretty frosty. So
4: Turn
3: it on soon, clear the frost.
4: Okay, well, just take care on the roads. How was it yesterday for you driving into town?
3: It was worse on the tyre. I went up over a 3-mile hill. It was worse on the tyre than it was up the hill.
4: Okay. Well, yeah. Please take care on the roads this morning.
3: Absolutely.
4: What are you up to this weekend? Do you need a bit of cash to help out?
3: I am going out for dinner tomorrow night, so that would be, an insanely good dinner.
4: Oh, wouldn't it? Where are you going?
0: With a grand in your back pocket.
3: Number 7, Balmac. Oh, no, imagine that. Endless cocktails.
4: Drinks on me, you'd be saying. Number 7, I haven't been there for ages, but, man, they do that beautiful meals there.
3: Yeah, yum.
4: Oh, love the fire too. Okay, well, let's do this. Let's get your $1,000 so you can eat like a queen at number 7 Balmac. Here we go. 10 questions, 60 seconds on the clock. You can pass and we'll come back at the end as long as there's time, and we will take your first answer. Today, all of your answers start with the letter T for TGIF. Thank God it's Friday.
3: Cool.
0: Good luck, Kelly. Here we go. Your 60 seconds for the Alpha Quiz starts now. What's a mixer commonly paired with gin?
3: Tonic.
0: What's the ancient city of Troy? It's located in what modern country?
3: Pass.
0: What's the name of the series of influential videos with the slogan "Ideas change everything"?
3: TED Talk.
0: What's the Britney Spears song that starts with the lyrics "Baby, can't you see I'm calling"?
3: Toxic.
0: Which comedian created and starred in the series 30 Rock?
3: Pass.
0: What kitchen brand's famous for reusable plastic containers?
3: Tupperware.
0: Which region of Italy is known for its vineyards and rolling hills?
3: Pass.
0: What branch of maths deals with angles and triangles?
3: Trigonometry.
0: What group was famous for hits like My Girl?
3: Pass.
0: And what gland in the neck controls metabolism?
3: Thyroid.
0: What ancient city of Troy is located in what modern country?
3: Turkey.
0: What comedian created and starred in 30 Rock?
3: Don't know.
4: Oh, that was a great effort. Well done, Kelly.
3: Good morning.
4: Hey, you actually got all of the answers that you answered correct. So you got 7 out of 10 this morning. So well done.
3: Awesome. Thank you.
4: Just the 3, though, I reckon you may potentially have known them.
0: So you got Turkey second time round. Excellent. Got Tonic, TED Talks, Toxic from Britney. The comedian who starred and created 30 Rock.
4: Tina Fey.
3: No, I wouldn't have got that.
4: Okay.
0: You got Tupperware for the containers. What about the region of Italy known for its vineyards and rolling hills?
4: Tuscany.
3: Yep.
4: Mm-hmm.
0: The group that had hits like My Girl?
4: The Temptations.
3: I wouldn't have got that one either.
4: Okay.
0: Well, that was a 1960s band kind
4: it
0: of thing.
4: It was, but they sort of came back with, My Girl.
0: And the gland in the neck that controls your...
4: Thyroid. Yep, we got that one. So that was good. So, hey, 7 out of 10. Well done. And make sure you come back and play. Enjoy your meal at number 7 Balmac tomorrow night.
3: Will do. Thank you.
4: See you. Bye.
0: Thanks, Kelly. It's the Alpha Quiz back this afternoon on the Hits.

0: 660 Boys on the hits, Callum and P for Friday. And it's a, can you remember? It's a Foo's
1: Frenzy.
0: Foo Fighters Frenzy. So from 8 o'clock, we're going to put people in the draw every hour today to see the Foo's live in Brisbane. Your first chance coming up shortly.
1: I just want to say well done to everyone that was involved in the Queen's High School Matariki Night Market that was held in the school hall last night. I attended because Charlotte, who's in year 13, one of her sort of business groups, she's at a class, Callum, and they've come up with like a product and they're selling it. So they're sort of learning all different areas of running a business. So Charlotte's group, the lovely Eve and Maya, they are selling scoopables. So scoopables are like waffles cut into like, well, not like, they're cut into little wedges and you dip them in your ice cream. Like a waffle cone, but they're more like taco chips. Clever.
0: Genius idea.
1: And they've got chocolate dipped ones now. So mum went in, that's me, mum. I ordered quite a few packets on pre-order. But there was everything there from like little jewellery trays to painted, you know, cactus pot plants or aloe vera plants. There was chocolate dipped pretzels. I may have purchased a couple of those. There was even like 4-in-1 hair care and a spray. So it's got a heat protectant and a conditioner and everything. And these students, these girls have created them all. Like that, they're selling them bottled up in the instance in the 4-in-1 hair treatment. And they were only like $14. I was just so impressed. It was really good. And they offered like cups of Milo and cake on arrival. It was quite the celebration of a night.
0: Good on the Queen's Girls.
1: Yeah, great. Yeah. Great school there.
0: Go, I mean, Queen's Girls.
1: So if I had a daughter,
0: yeah,
1: I do, I would pick Queen's personally. Gosh, I sound like you with Kings, don't I?
0: Well, I only ever had girlfriends from Queen's.
1: Girlfriends from Queen's.
0: Just FYI. Yeah, it was the only school I ever. That was my go-to school.
1: Did your wife go to Queen's?
0: Well, that was different.
1: Well, why is it different? You've just said I only ever had girlfriends from Queen's.
0: Well, that was before, yeah, but I didn't say wives.
1: Oh, they're good girls. So, yeah. Hey, look, do you know what? And I do. I say this to anyone that asks me about secondary schools. I always say this is my line. We are so fortunate in Dunedin to have great schools, and I think you've got to select the school that suits your child. And I do mean that. I think that we are so lucky here. And I know that zoning's come in for some schools because, you know, they were so popular, like Queen's. But, that, you know, that's what happens. But we're incredibly fortunate.
0: Brilliant. Oh, that's good. Well, mm-hmm. Done to the Queen's. Sounds like there's a good batch there at the moment.
1: Good batch.
0: Here's Pink on the hits.

0: Pink's Raise Your Glass on the hits with Callum and P for Friday morning. All Blacks weekend as well, which we've nearly forgotten about, haven't we? I don't know.
1: It's just come around so quickly, first, like team named and then boom, we're playing.
0: First All Blacks test of the year. First All Blacks test with Dave Rennie. And Ruben Lovett, first five. First All Blacks test in the new Christchurch Stadium.
1: Knew that was coming.
0: Apparently with a useless big screen, but that's okay.
1: We're hanging on to that, aren't we? We're hanging on to that. How are we playing again?
0: Hey, safe travels if you're heading up to...
1: Yeah, no, absolutely.
0: Up to Chicha for the big game.
1: Who are we playing?
0: You don't know.
1: Huh?
0: Oh, amazing.
1: Yeah.
0: We're playing France.
1: Okay, thanks.
0: And...
1: France.
0: Do you even know the name of the competition? Or do I need to mansplain?
1: Oh, I can tell he just wants to. Well, you know what? There's some of us are just flat out that don't have time to have the FIFA Football World Cup up on the computer screen during the day, and we're just too busy to do other things. So tell us.
0: It's the inaugural match in the brand new Nations Championship. So it's Northern Hemisphere versus Southern Hemisphere.
1: Okay.
0: And then at the end of the year, so it's in July and then in November. And at the end of the year, the winning Southern team plays the winning Northern team. And
1: okay.
0: They're going to see how that goes for a bit. It's going to be held every... It's going to be a biennial tournament. I freaking love biennial tournaments. And it starts tomorrow night in Christchurch, All Blacks France, the Nations Championship.
1: Thank you, Callum, for mansplaining. Right, coming up, our Foos Frenzy starts every hour today. Your chance to get in the draw to see the Foos in Brisbane.
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2: In this update, former co-leader Te Uruoa Flabel says Te Pāti Māori needs to open up and stop boxing itself in. He reckons infighting and weak leadership have people seriously questioning where the party's heading before the election.
3: I'd say that we're in for a bit of a hiding. There will be some backlash. I don't think that we'll be able to get to the 6 seats that we currently hold.
2: Current co-leader Debbie Nariwa-Packer says he's wrong. Erica Stanford says cracking down on social media won't magically fix things here overnight, even as other countries tighten the rules. The Education Minister says real change needs to come from how young people use it.
4: We have been watching very carefully what they're doing in Australia. That's why we've been slightly behind, to make sure we're learning from their mistakes, that we are creating legislation and a regulator that is more effective.
2: Fears over bird flu are ramping up, with the deadly H5N1 strain spreading globally and reaching Australia. DOC is now stepping in to vaccinate 5 at-risk native species in captive breeding, including kakapo and takahe. And Christchurch's 1NZ Stadium is gearing up for tomorrow's sold-out All Blacks clash with France. They've squeezed in 5,000 extra seats to host 30,000 people, with organisers saying a few early hiccups like queues have now been ironed out. In sport, Spain are ahead of Austria 1-0 at halftime in their Football World Cup round of 32 match in LA. Austria is playing its first knockout match of the tournament since 1954, while the Spanish side is trying to win its first knockout game since 2010, the year they won. The winner will play either Portugal or Croatia in the next round. And Chip Ganassi Racing has confirmed the departure of Sir Scott Dixon at the conclusion of this year's IndyCar season, ahead of his expected move to Arrow McLaren. Dixon departs after 24 years at the stable. Make the news your own with the new NZ Herald app. Download today and tap into the news that matters.
5: And Dunedin's weather with Heatco. Check out their Facebook page for amazing home heating specials. A fine Friday, apart from areas of morning fog and frost again. Then high cloud develops. The high today, 14. Saturday, becoming cloudy, 14. Sunday, occasional rain and only 8.
0: 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What you want. 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
6: Sometimes I think it's a glow from the Westpac sign that we've got. We've got the light that with the W hanging off the building. But no, it's the sky. Pretty.
5: It's a Foo Fighters frenzy. Let it begin. We're going to get listeners in the draw all day to see the Foos live in Brizzy.
6: We sure are. So you need to call right now on 0800 004487. It's July, you know, which is the 7th month. So we're going to stick with caller 7 this morning. You are in.
5: Foos Frenzy starts now. Here's Jamelia on the Hits.

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0: So Foo's Frenzy, someone this afternoon with Maddie and PJ will win the trip to Brizzy to see the Foo Fighters live.
3: So the seventh caller through, come on down, Nicola, you are in the draw. Well done.
4: Oh, yay.
0: Foo Fighters in Brisbane, so hey, have you seen the Foo Fighters? Have you been to Brisbane or both?
4: I've been to Brisbane, but I haven't seen the Foo Fighters.
3: Okay, well, this is good. When was the last time you went to Brisbane?
4: Maybe 10 years ago.
3: Oh, this is good though. So, I mean, like, this is like going for your first time all over. There'll be a few changes.
4: Yeah.
3: Love that.
0: Have you got any mates or family who have moved to live there? Like, it seems every other Kiwi?
4: Yes, my auntie moved over there when I was a little kid.
0: Okay, all right. Okay. And stayed, never came back?
4: Yep, she's still there.
0: Nice. So good.
3: Yeah. Certainly the weather. For me, it's more the lifestyle slash weather thing that's really appealing for me, for the likes of Brisbane and the Gold Coast. But apart from that, I love little old Dunedin.
0: The ability to earn more money, I think, too, is a major attraction now for Kiwis.
3: Do you reckon we'll get more money? You and I. Do you reckon?
0: Oh,
3: they want a couple of
0: radio announcers get paid heaps more.
3: Oh.
0: Yeah.
3: Where's Kyle and Jackie O? You could be the new Kyle and I could be the new Jackie O.
0: He's in tens of millions.
3: Yeah. I mean, I'd do it for a couple. Mil.
0: I see the Queensland Police trying to recruit Kiwis again.
3: Oh, are they?
0: They pay heaps more as well.
3: Would you be tempted to shift over, Nicola?
4: Maybe when the kids have finished school.
3: Okay, yeah, that's fair. I mean, aren't we lucky we've got options? But look, I tell you what, a good way to suss out whether you'd like it or not would be winning a trip to Brisbane to see the Foo Fighters. You're in the draw.
4: Oh, thank you.
3: Good on you. Have a great day. See ya.
0: Good luck for this afternoon, Nicola. So it's a Foo's Frenzy. Do you remember when the Foo's covered the Bee Gees? Well, this is it, okay?
3: Oh, go on.
0: It's a Friday treat on the hits.
3: Go on.

0: Foo's on the hits because it's a Foo's frenzy. Yeah. So they just sound like the Bee Gees.
1: That's insane to me, old Dave, hitting those high notes.
0: So good.
1: Because, but you try. Yeah. Well, you could go a lot higher than me, to be fair.
0: Jumping dance.
1: If I try, you should be dancing. Yeah.
0: So
1: oh my gosh, do you reckon we could? Do you reckon?
0: They did a few Bee Gees songs a few years back. What a, such a versatile band, the Foo Fighters.
1: Do you know what? It just about tempts me to want to go. Foo Fighters are certainly not on my top 10, and I've said that before. They're just a little bit heavy for me. Mm. The songs that we play here on the hits of these, though, I do like, but I know there's other stuff that's, you know, a bit heavier. But you got to give it to them. I mean, they are a great group, and they've got super fans, man, mega fans. And the good thing is we've got quite a number in the draw, so good luck to everyone. Another chance, though, to get in that draw for the Foo Fighters live in Brizzy coming up after 9 o'clock. This morning.
0: Because it's a Foo's frenzy.
1: Imagine if we went Foo's frenzy like the Bee Gees. Do you want to try? It's a
0: Foo's frenzy.
1: See, it works. Okay, coming up, I have discovered something for you, Callum, that potentially could be a real, not game changer, life changer for you with you and your little dog, Jax. Okay? Maybe you'll be purchasing it this weekend. I'll share it with you next.
0: Somber on the hits.

0: The Hits Dunedin, Callum and P on Friday morning, 8:21 a.m.
1: So we've both got dogs, Callum and I, and I know that you just love your little Jackie boy, Jax. Remind us, breed?
0: Breed? Mm. Oh, Cavoodle.
1: We've got to set the scene.
0: Yeah, Cavoodle.
1: Cavoodle.
0: Yeah, Cavoodle. Half Cavalier King Charles, half Poodle.
1: Yeah, and very designer dog. Lots of people have them.
0: The runt of the litter.
1: He's a little boy, isn't he?
0: He's smaller than a cat. Yep. He's a wee fella, yep.
1: He's little. But there's one thing I know that annoys you about your Jax, and this is annoying for a lot of dog owners, and that is his barking.
0: Oh, barking at the neighbours.
1: Barking at the neighbours, at the birds, at fresh air, just whatever, anything. And I must admit, our Vinny at home is a bit like that. I've been known to put the blind down in the lounge so that he can't see out the window, so we can't bark at anything that moves outside, because it does drive you a bit nuts, right?
0: Don't worry, we've tried everything.
1: Well, no. Actually, so I'll stop you there. I don't think you have. So, I discovered this the other day, and because I clicked on it for you, because I was doing a bit of research, now I'm getting lots of different types of this particular device, and you'll love it because it comes with a remote control. Well, actually, it's not even a remote control. This is the device that stops your dog from barking. So it's that I saw this one. It's Furry Basics, a Furry Basics device, and it's a harmless bark deterrent device. So it's got barks in the ad, and they're not AI dogs. They're busy bark, bark, bark, bark, bark, and then the person holds this like little remote control, pushes a button, and just honestly, it's quite funny to watch. Just like stops, and the dog just looks, and it stops him. It's harmless, and it's just a little remote control that you carry around with you to deter them from barking.
0: And when you hit the remote control,
1: it lets off sound waves.
0: A high-pitched
1: We can't hear it.
0: Dogs can hear.
1: We can't hear it, but the dog just stops. Honestly, it's unbelievable.
0: We had a similar product, but we didn't push the button, that we hung from the pear tree in the backyard. So when he was barking in the backyard, apparently this little device would pick up the bark and then emit a similar kind of sound, high-pitched frequency sound.
1: Did it work?
0: Didn't work.
1: Now, I was going to say,
0: this is different, though.
1: This is
0: a different kind of a technique.
1: Yeah, and you're a lot closer, right? So, I mean, I'd imagine if Jax was, like, round the pear tree but not close enough, but it detected it, potentially the sound wave wouldn't work. Whereas this one, you're actually pointing it at the dog and it just stops. Like, honestly.
0: No harm to the dogs at all.
1: It's harmless, and even on the ad, it's written harmless in capital letters. So, it's called Furry Basics. Like I said, since I've clicked on this, the old algorithm's sending me every single company that has one of these devices that's similar. But I thought what we'd do is I would explain this to you. I don't have one. I could potentially be tempted, because at the moment we've got the water gun for Vinny, which my husband just loves shooting at him. But we've got the water gun in the drawer that we just squirt at him. But not ideal when you're sort of inside in the lounge squirting water guns. Anyway, has anyone tried one of these harmless barking deterrent devices?
0: Is there a price point?
1: Look, I didn't go that far, but I think, you know, for your own peace of mind, for your own sanity of not having a dog barking at anything from a bird to the mailman to just the light that changes, you probably are quite happy to invest, you know, maybe $100 in one, I'm not sure. If you've got one at home, can you let us know what it's like? That'll be great, like a live review. Text us on 4487.
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1: What I love about our listeners, Callum, is it doesn't matter what we sort of, you know, we've found a new product. Someone has always tried it. So I've just recommended to Callum, and to be fair, we could probably use one of these at home. It is a bark deterrent for your dog, and apparently it's harmless. And it's a little remote control that you just kind of point at your dog when they start barking. And the videos that I've seen online, the dog is actually quite comical. They're going full ham barking, button gets pushed and they just go, and then there's silence.
0: Okay, and the video looks kosher, it doesn't look edited.
1: No, or, it doesn't look AI, or, it doesn't look, okay, yeah, it looks
2: fake.
1: Yeah, it doesn't
2: right.
1: not look fake.
2: All right.
1: So off the text, here's one from Kim. I have a friend that has four dogs and it works great.
0: It's a good endorsement.
1: Really good endorsement. This one though from George, they are absolutely awful. and cause the dog stress.
0: See, I suppose it's case by case, dog by dog, isn't it?
1: You need to train your dog, Callum, to bark on demand as a game, then stop on demand. Look, I'm going to be honest. Our dog at home is a little free range. Vinny's a bit free range, does whatever he wants. The other dog, perfect. So I think it could be potentially a bit late. I don't know. Are you keen to give that a go?
0: Absolutely, yeah.
1: Yeah.
0: Keen to give it a go.
1: So if you've given it a go, this one's Furry Basics, but if you've given one of these similar ones a trial, let us know on 4487.
0: Hey, coming up, we're talking basketball. Craig Moller joins us from the Nuggets, and we've got tickets to give away to the big game at the Edgar Centre tomorrow night. It's coming up on the hits.
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0: Let's catch up with Brian at Brian Scott Motors. 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
13: In this update, a busy day at Auckland Airport with about 14,000 travellers flying out with the school term wrapping up. A new transport bill will let parents bike on footpaths with kids under 12, but a walking group reckons that's not the point of footpaths. Kids have been caught attacking eels with makeshift bamboo spears in a creek in Richmond, and what the council says is an illegal ongoing problem. And the ongoing uncertainty surrounding netball's ANZ Premiership looks set to remain, with no broadcast partner signed for next year, leaving it in limbo.
0: And Dunedin's weather with Heatco. Check out their Facebook page for amazing home heating specials. A fine Friday, apart from areas of morning fog and frost again. Then high clouds develops. The high today, 14. Saturday, becoming cloudy, 14. Sunday, occasional rain and only 8.
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0: Hey, morning Dunedin, 8:35. Just the official word on the roads this morning, isolated black ice. And so still great care required and common sense on our roads and footpaths this morning.
1: Okay, if you'd like to head along to the Nuggets game with us tomorrow night as they take on the Saints, let's send them marching. Just text your name and Nuggets to 4487.
0: And Craig Moller from the Nuggets joins us next as we look at the big game tomorrow night. This is Ella Langley on the hits.

0: Ella Langley on the hits in Dunedin. Hey, this is Callum and Pease. We head into the weekend. And it's another home game weekend for the Nuggets in the Sals NBL.
1: I am the newest, biggest Nuggets fan. I'm not going to lie. In fact, I'm actually considering buying some merch, Callum. You know me with my merch. It's just, what do I get? But that's a thought for another day because we are joined by one of the Nuggets right now.
0: Craig Moller from the Nuggets. Good morning.
1: Welcome in.
2: Good morning, guys. Thanks for having me.
0: And it's good to have you as part of the Nuggets. And it, albeit a late arrival after a few rounds, and were you expecting the call up from Otago?
2: Not necessarily. It's always a bit of a process. I was playing overseas in Europe, and our seasons always run late into this season, so I'm always going to come in late. I did similar in Taranaki last year, and it's just a case of right time, right place, really. Jeff called me, said they were interested in making a change, and I was available.
0: And so you didn't hesitate to grab the opportunity, I suppose. Were there others on the table, or how do you kind of, you know, decide?
2: Yeah, I've got an agent in Australia that sort of helps work through this, but really, once I spoke to Jeff on the phone, he's such an energetic and passionate guy, he sold me straight away.
0: He would have, yeah.
2: As I said, I've played in the New Zealand League a couple of times now, so I really enjoy the country and living here, but also the league itself is a pretty high standard, so absolutely jumped at the chance.
0: Well, blue and gold suits you, Craig.
1: Oh, it absolutely does. And you've definitely made a difference for us. Are you enjoying your team, the culture, your teammates? I mean, this is an awkward, this is a terrible question, isn't it? But you can be honest with us. Name and shame if you want to.
0: Actually, no, I'm
2: they're
0: not.
2: All,
0: no.
2: They're all rude. I wish I'd known. No, absolutely, I loved it. Like I said, as soon as I spoke to Jeff, that was one of the biggest things he mentioned, was how united this group is. He said that they got here earlier than everybody else in the preseason. And I think you really saw that at the start of their season when they were winning some games really well, because they're just so united. So we've obviously had a little bit of a tough run recently, lost a couple of close ones we would have liked to win, but hopefully we stick together, as you say, really build that team culture and we can make the playoffs.
0: And you're telling us you've come from playing in Iceland. Yeah.
2: Yes.
0: Wow.
1: I know.
0: So it must be much colder there than here, is it?
2: You wouldn't be surprised. It's actually pretty similar. I think they get a bit more snow. Maybe they just got better heating. That's what I find in Melbourne, actually. It's so bloody cold.
0: Yeah.
2: But it's the heating and the windows. So it's actually a lot more similar than you realise, I think.
1: Okay, so we just got to get better windows,
2: yes.
1: Better windows, better puffer
2: more
1: jackets.
2: Yeah,
1: more blankets.
0: What about, have you got any Iceland stories? I mean, what's it like to kind of live there and play in a basketball league in Iceland?
2: So I really had no idea and no expectations when I went over there, both living-wise and basketball-wise, but I couldn't have been happier in the end. They're such a happy people, to be honest. I mentioned to you off-air, as soon as the sun came out at any time during the winter, they just shut up shop, no work, everybody out celebrating, just enjoying the atmosphere and the life. And the basketball sense was great as well. It was a really strong competition. So I'm glad I did it, to be honest.
0: What was your team?
2: We were called Keflavik, which is where their airport is. So a lot of tourists coming through. It's, the whole country itself is only 400,000 people or something, but it felt a lot bigger than that, I'll be honest. So, yeah.
1: Excuse my ignorance. What language do we speak in Iceland?
2: They speak Icelandic.
1: Okay, so how did you go with that?
2: Horrendous. I still couldn't tell you a word.
1: That's what I'm thinking, because it's like, so how does one communicate on the court if your language is so, like, you just have no idea?
2: Yeah, well, I've been lucky to play in a few European countries now, Germany as well, and English is just the standard. Their English is perfect. In Iceland, they speak better English than half my friends in Aussie. So, no dramas at all.
1: Oh, good. It's good. Yeah, because that could become quite the problem, right?
2: Absolutely, yeah.
1: Absolutely no idea what each person's saying.
0: Craig Moller with us from the Nuggets. All right, stay with us. Coming up next, let's talk about the big game tomorrow night against the Saints here at the Edgar Centre. And we've got some tickets to give away to the game coming up on the Hits.

0: CR on the hits. Callum and P, proud to support the night and day Otago Nuggets in the NBL. And we've got Craig Moller with us, Aussie, and a former AFL player. I believe you were, that was probably, what, was that your first sporting option coming out of school, Craig?
1: Yeah, I played both growing up as a kid and was lucky enough to just get drafted straight out of high school. So I spent my first 3 years living in Fremantle over in Western Australia. I was only on the rookie list, which is sort of like a development player kind of thing. Lucky enough to play one game in 2013 in the main league. But yeah, after 3 years got delisted and sacked basically and sort of decided to come back to basketball, which I played as a youngster and just went from there.
0: Well, it's a tough league, isn't it? And I mean, your height would have been a huge advantage in Aussie rules, man.
1: Yeah, I think I was top five in the league when I was there, tallest players, but then you come back to basketball and I'm probably midway, yeah.
0: Because so what's your height?
2: Yeah, what is your height? I always wonder, is it rude to ask someone? I mean, I'd be offended.
0: I suppose it is, isn't it?
2: Because, mind you, but I mean, when you're as tall as, but how tall are
1: you? It's a common talking point.
2: Yeah.
1: So this is what I also found. Basketball is measured with shoes on, so they're always a bit taller than what they say they are. So I'll say I'm 208 with shoes.
0: 208.
2: So what is 208?
1: Yeah, 6'9".
2: 6'9".
0: And there's players who are taller than you that you have to come up against them.
1: Yeah, obviously Sam Timmons down the road in Southland, he's a 7-footer. Yeah, there's plenty of big guys around.
0: Yeah. Do you find then coming up against the shorter players, the wee fellas, is that actually difficult? You know, when they're nipping around your heels?
1: It's one of the toughest things you have to do, definitely, when those little guards are flying around. Especially if they can shoot the ball really well, then you've got to get up on them and try and keep them out of the paint. So, yeah, definitely one of the harder things.
2: Because there was a call made, I'm pretty sure it was on you last weekend, Craig, and you got done for a foul against a little guard, and even the commentators that were calling the game, because obviously you're away, were kind of going, oh, big guy like that's never going to get away with that. And because it is that whole, oh, you big bully, you've just kicked a kitten. You know, it was kind of that look, and it did, like, it looked like you were like this grown man taking on a three-year-old. So I suppose that's got to be a disadvantage too.
1: Absolutely. I think you're always at a bit of a disadvantage as a big. And conversely, if you get the ball in the post and you can, that's your opportunity to score on them, they'll just fall down and flop and they'll call a foul on you. So yeah, it's a little man's game.
2: Well, I don't know. I want to ask you something totally not basketball related. Do you have an extra, like, and I'll never have to order one of these, obviously. Do you have to buy an extra long bed? Like, are there extra long beds out there? Or do you just curl yourself around like a cat?
1: Yeah, just the regular queen and just sort of lay straight across, you know.
2: So, on a diagonal?
1: Yeah, on the diagonal.
0: Of course, you're perfect.
2: Yeah, okay, that works. Okay, yeah. I just needed to know. Okay, because I know that you can get extra long pants and stuff made and extra long trouser shorts. But when it comes to beds and things like that?
1: The worst is flying, definitely. You always got to buy the exit row. You used to not have to buy it. You used to be able to just show up and say, hey, like, I'm pretty tall.
2: Look at the state of me.
1: Yeah. But now you've got to buy them. And whenever you go on flights and you see someone small sitting in there, it's a little just...
0: What a waste.
1: What are we doing here?
2: You could just go up and go stand over and go, move, and I'm sure that they would. Yeah, I haven't thought about that either. Obviously not a problem for us.
0: Getting to the money end of the season now, and so every game's important. What's the plan tomorrow night against the Saints? So what's the vibe of the camp? What's the feeling?
1: Yeah, we had a really good meeting last week. Obviously, beat Taranaki twice in the last week, but also lost to the Jets in a game we thought we played pretty average. So we just got to get back to what we do well, and that's defending. That's what Jeff built the team around, just being real scrappy and gritty. That's what we do best. I think when I came in, we changed the look of the team a little bit. We tried to shoot some more threes, get a bit more high scoring offensively, which is great. We want to add that as well, but we just want to emphasise what got us to this point in the first place, and that's been really tough, physical, and defence-first mindset. So that's our plan tomorrow. I think they'll be missing a few guys because of the Tall Blacks game tonight.
2: Oh, what a shame.
1: Which is a bit disappointing, yeah.
0: Tall Blacks, Philippines, isn't it? New Zealand, Philippines, I think.
1: I think so, yeah, tonight. But it's still going to be an immensely tough game there. Still got plenty of Tall Blacks and Australian NBL players, even with their guys missing. So,
2: Well, we wish you all the very best. We'll be there. We cannot wait to be courtside doing the bit that we do. And yeah, if you want to head along and support the boys tomorrow night, it's going to be a big game. Just text Nuggets and your name to 4487.
0: Great to have you in the Nuggets, Craig. Thanks for coming in this morning, and wish the team all the best for tomorrow night. Up the Nugs.
1: Thanks for having me, and I'll quickly give a shout out. We're at Regent Night and Day, 3:30 to 4. If you want a free pie, come on down.
0: Good plug.
2: You were looking at Callum when you said that. Do you know, you look like you want a free pie,
0: yeah,
2: Callum.
0: I'll be there.
1: I'll give you two, all right?
0: Cheers.
3: It's Callum and P on the hits.
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0: Ed and Ajit on the hits. Callum and P, yeah, proud to support the Nuggets. 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
1: Mm-hmm,
0: same as per.
1: Yeah. Same as per. And make sure you head along there and make yourself known to us, because we'll be looking for a couple of people to take part in the three-quarter time entertainment. And you could be winning Emerson's cash with a three-pointer shootout. So, yeah, we look forward to seeing you there tomorrow night.
0: Come on, up the Nugs. Be good to get one over the Saints tomorrow night at the Edgar Centre. We're here after nine, Shawn Mendes, Shabuzi, and some great news for chocolate lovers, actually.
1: Ooh.
0: Which we must report on, coming up on the hits.
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0: Here's Brian at Brian Scott Motors. You got a seven-seater Holden Captiva there.
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14: In this update, a former Lotto presenter kept getting a taxpayer-funded Ministry of Justice salary for 5 years, even after an FBI arrest. Russell Harrison has pleaded guilty to laundering money for the Comancheros, with Justice

0: The government's holding off on a social media ban while it watches how other countries enforce theirs. Early signs from Australia suggest its ban is having little effect on teenagers. Education Minister Erica Stanford.
1: They are not going to be a silver bullet straight away. They will take time to implement because you've got kids who are addicted, and I look at my own children and I look at my friends' children who are addicted to something. It's difficult to take them off it.
0: And commercial fishers are downplaying claims Tarakihi face extinction after new data showed stocks are plunging rapidly. The Federation of Commercial Fishermen say the comments are over the top and people should calm down. To sport, 2010 champion Spain are on course to book a spot in the Football World Cup's round of 16. They lead Austria 3-0 late in their knockout match in LA. In French Open, tennis champion Alexander Zverev has continued his early charge at Wimbledon with a straight sets victory in the second round. But the uneventful nature of his win meant the focus of the post-match media conference turned to the growing debate around the All England club's strict ban on dogs. The third seed was asked if he'd like to bring his four canines along.
2: Yeah, it would be nice. I think the dogs will like the grass a lot more than they like the clay courts in Roland Garros, so that might become a problem a little bit, but...
0: Women's world number one Aryna Sabalenka yesterday pleaded with organisers to end their ban given the relaxed dog rules at the French Open. And that sport, make the news your own with the new NZ Herald app. Download today and tap into the news that matters.
3: 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A fine Friday, apart from areas of morning fog and frost again. Then high cloud develops. The high today, 14. Saturday, becoming cloudy, 14. Sunday, occasional rain and only 8.
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0: 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Hey, Callum and Pete for your Friday, ahead all 10. Hayley after 10, Maddie and PJ at 3.
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2: The hits concert world tour.
0: It's a Foo's frenzy. Oh, I love it. I love the Foo's. Listen to that.
3: So do a lot of people because the phones go nuts. Did you hear it? I tell you who did. Janine did. You were the first caller through and you are in the draw this afternoon, Janine.
4: Awesome, thank you so much.
0: Fingers crossed for you.
4: Yes, definitely.
0: Have you seen the Foo's or have you been to Brisbane or both?
4: Oh, I actually, the last time I went to Brisbane, well, the only time I've been was over 20 years ago. So when my daughter was 5, so it'll be good to go back again.
3: Oh, absolutely.
4: Yeah.
3: Now, who would you take with you if you won the trip to the Foo Fighters?
4: I would probably take my oldest daughter with me, actually, so she would enjoy it as much as I would. So, yeah.
3: Fun.
4: It'd be really awesome to see them live.
3: Girls trip, mum and daughter trip.
4: Yes,
3: is there any better trip? I think not, to be honest. Well, Janine, you don't have long to wait. Have your phone on this afternoon because Maddie and PJ could be calling you to tell you you have won a fourth and final concert in a concert world tour. Good luck.
4: Awesome. Thank you. Thank you so much.
3: Bye.
0: Good luck. Good luck. It's Foo's Frenzy and Hayley has more chances for you to go in the draw every hour today. Here's Nelly Furtado on the hits.

0: Lipa on the hits. Callum and P, while you work. 9:24. It's World Chocolate Day next week.
1: Tuesday.
0: FYI.
1: Mm.
0: July 7. What's that? Tuesday.
1: I want to say Tuesday. Yeah.
0: And great news for chocolate lovers. I don't know if you've seen this in the news, P. But the old pods are coming back.
1: Never had one.
0: The Mars pods?
1: Never had one.
0: You're friggin' kidding me.
1: No, I don't joke about chocolate. I mean, I'm a funny gal, but I don't joke about chocolate. It's a serious subject. I'm not a Mars bars fan. I've got a Mars bar sitting in a bowl at home on our bench. Just have full of lollies. And
0: bring it into work. I'll have it.
1: Okay, I will. It's like a full Mars bar.
0: I was gutted when the pods got discontinued in 2021.
1: Mm-hmm.
0: The old, the Mars pods, the Snickers pods or the Twix pods. I can't believe it's been 5 years.
1: That you've lived without them in your life.
0: Yeah, because, oh, man, I swear to God, they are so Moorish.
1: You love a pod?
0: You have one, you got to have 21.
1: Mm.
0: You can't stop eating pods once you start. And they're coming back. The iconic chocolate snacks are going to be back in stores next week in time for World Chocolate Day. Crispy wafer shell and all.
1: You need to not read out the description, because I know for you, for a fact, you'll go, I just need chocolate. Mm. But to everyone else listening, they'll be going, I just need chocolate. So maybe we don't do that today.
0: In the New Zealand Herald today, the Mars New Zealand General Manager, Peter Simmons, says they had to make the difficult decision back then because of changes in their manufacturing capabilities. But he says, they don't make those decisions lightly. When we do, we'll try and balance the expectations of customers, blah, blah, blah, blah. Now we're delighted to reunite New Zealanders with pods and finally restore balance to snack bowls across the country. And from next week, the good old Mars pods will be back on shelves across New Zealand.
1: I've never seen you quite so excited about the return of a product. There you go. I know what you'll be doing next week. Chocolate week. We need to plan something special for
0: this. Oh, there'll be queues. There'll be queues.
1: What for? Pods?
0: There'll be queues. They'll be queuing up outside supermarkets.
1: I've never had one.
0: I bet you. Surely.
1: No, I haven't. Yeah. No, I honestly, I haven't. I'll tell you if I have. I haven't.
0: I can't wait then to surprise you with your first ever pod next week.
1: Because,
0: I mean, honestly, I guarantee you won't be able to stop at one.
1: Let's just find out. Well, good news for pod lovers this morning. That's the chocolate kind.
0: Sugar Ray on the hits.

0: Riri, Calvin Harris on the hits. Hey, this is Callum and P as we head into the weekend and the start of the school holidays, I believe. I have no clue. I'm an empty nester. Is it school holidays, P?
1: It is, actually. Today's the last day of term two. Speaking of empty nesters, Callum and I, oh my gosh, slap me. Tony and I last night, no, sorry, he didn't slap me. Tony and I practiced being empty nesters and we went out for dinner, like a midweek, just because there's no one at home dinner. We went to the Esplanade and had a pizza each. I mean, I took most of mine home. He loved his. But the Esplanade, by the way, was heaving. Like, it was so busy. It's what all the other empty nesters do, obviously, on a Thursday night.
0: Yeah,
1: it was fun.
0: It's a popular little place, isn't it?
1: You get served very, very quickly too. By the way. So it was great. It was great. Anyway, that's what we were doing as empty nesters. We're practicing. But yeah, we've got Charlotte with just two terms to go and she's done.
0: Look at you guys go.
1: I know. Look at us go.
0: Hey, let's check out the hit list for the weekend and one or two events that are on that you might be interested in attending over the next few days.
1: Let's have a look. Well, obviously, let's just kick it off with the Nuggets taking on the Saints. We had Craig Moller in before 9 o'clock this morning. What a lovely guy. He's going to be there with the rest of the team. We're playing the Saints. Rapid League starts at 6:30. NBL starts at 7:30. Get your tickets at the Eagle Centre.
0: Sticking with the sporting theme, there's a junior rugby skills training program happening over the holidays at King's High School for years 5, 6, 7 and 8. There's still some spots available. You need to register on the OP Rugby Facebook page. That's OPP Rugby. 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
1: Which is a great upskill the kids. Hey, on Sunday, I love this for dog lovers. There's a bit of a special day for Dogs Day Out, they're calling it, at Larnet Castle from 9 a.m. Take your puppy along. 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
0: Good one.
1: Yeah, it's a great one. Great one to do. So loads of things happening. But remember, we do our hit list. And if you've got an event happening, why don't you let us know? Slip into our DMs or, give us a call on 0800 00HITS.
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13: 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Call Adams. They'll solve it in a snap.

0: Alex Warren on the hits, Ordinary. Callum and Peace signing off for the week.
1: I've just had the loveliest news and I want to say this. Congratulations to Carlina, my cousin's daughter, who's just given birth to a little baby girl. This is a baby shower I went to recently where I made the big cake and we didn't know the gender, but I've just heard the news. I'm very excited.
0: Fantastic.
1: Oh, isn't that lovely?
0: Oh, nice way to end the week.
1: It's a great way to end the week and head into a Taylor Swift weekend.
0: Yeah, well, that's right. It's all eyes on Madison Square Garden. The big wedding weekend, apparently. So, can I stream it anywhere? Is it live on Netflix or anything?
1: Well, I don't think they've sold it to anyone, but I'll tell you what, if you can get a photo, it'll make you a lot of money, that's for sure.
0: Have a great weekend in Dunedin. And we're back Monday morning to kick off the school holidays. Hayley's in next on the hits.
1: Have a great weekend and we might see you at the Nuggets.
0: Up the Nugs.
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10: In this update, Michael Laws is heading back into politics, announcing he'll run for New Zealand First at this election. The former MP and Mayor says the country needs major change and he wants to be part of it. The government's books are looking a bit stronger, with revenue up $1.7 billion more than expected over the 11 months to May. Infometrics economist Brad Olson says corporate tax is doing a lot of the heavy lifting.
11: Suggests that there's been stronger economic activity and stronger profitability coming through from businesses, and that's helping support the Crown account.
10: A boom in electric vehicle sales last month.
12: Fully electric vehicles saw a 19% increase compared to the same period last year. It's thought the Iran conflict is driving the change, with the price of petrol rising from $2.61 a litre in April to $3.50 a litre at its peak.
10: And DOC is racing to protect some of our rarest birds, starting vaccinations as a dangerous bird flu strain creeps closer to New Zealand. Vet Kate McInnes says kakapo and takahe are among the most at-risk species.
13: You don't want to have birds flying around with antibodies to this exotic disease, which might then confuse us when we're trying to do surveillance to detect the arrival.
10: In sport, Spain have sounded a warning to fellow remaining teams at the Football World Cup on TVNZ.
14: When Ireland brings this round of 32 match to a conclusion, huge joy for the massive Spanish contingent in Los Angeles today.
10: Yes, the 2010 champions have blitzed Austria 3-0 to book a spot in the round of 16. They next meet either Portugal or Croatia. And host England are through to the T20 Women's World Cup cricket final at Lord's after a 40-run semi-final victory over South Africa at the Oval. They'll meet Australia in Monday's decider. Make the news your own with the new NZ Herald app at download today and tap into the news that matters. The Hits Dunedin weather with Heatco. Check out their Facebook page for amazing home heating specials. Mainly fine, just some high cloud at times. We've got light northerly winds, 14 the high, 9 the overnight low. Tomorrow fine but cloudy periods with nice'sterly winds and 14.
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Good morning. Happy Friday. I've heard so many workmates say, oh, thank goodness it's Friday. And it's so true. Best Friday ever. Your chance to get into the draw to get to Brisbane to see Foo Fighters live every single hour today. We've got a Foo Frenzy on air. Shouldn't say Foo Frenzy on air, should I? That sounds weird.

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1: Plus, how good would it be to see the Foo Fighters live in Brisbane? 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
0: We'll catch you back from 3 for a Friday on the Hits.

You're listening to The Hits. I love this text that's just come through. Four words. Hi, The Hits. Today, just someone saying good morning and a hello to us. I love that. 4487 is a text number. We love the communication that comes in throughout the show. Even the critiques, even the dirty jokes that sometimes filter through, they're quite funny too.

0: It's Kelly. On the heads. Hayley with you. Some law changes coming into play in Aotearoa end of this year. Previously, children under 12 have been allowed to cycle on footpaths, but not adults. So as a parent, if I'm going on a bike ride with my kids, legally I should be biking on the road and the kids are on the footpath, which makes it really hard, especially when sometimes the biggest danger is actually cars coming out of the driveways onto the footpath. So they're changing the law late this year to allow kids under 12 and an adult or an older accompanying rider to ride with them on the footpath as well. E-scooters are going to be allowed in cycle lanes, and drivers, I think they've increased the limit. Drivers, when overtaking cyclists or horse riders, have to leave a metre and a half. I feel like previously it was a metre, maybe. So a few changes there that's going to happen late this year. Coming up, big hit from Guns N' Roses. Also, Olivia Dean on the way soon too, on the hits.
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0: It's the very last day for this. This afternoon, you can get that winning call saying you and a loved one are going to Brisbane, over to Australia to see Foo Fighters live, flights and accommodation. Trudy, you just scraped in, girl.
3: That is amazing.
0: Yes. So you say you've just woken up, you've just started your weekend because you're a night shift worker, so you finished at midnight last night.
3: Yeah, so don't go to sleep till about 3.
0: Oh, gosh. Sounds like my worst nightmare, going to sleep at 3 a.m. Well done, you.
3: Awesome, I can't wait.
0: Have that phone volume up, and hopefully you'll get that winning call today with Maddie and PJ. We've got another chance next hour. We're doing it every hour. We've got a Foo Frenzy on air today. So in roughly an hour's time, I'll have another crack for you. It's the Hits.
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5: In this update, former Lotto presenter Russell Harrison has pleaded guilty after hauling hundreds of thousands of dollars worth of gold bars to Turkey for the Comancheros bike gang while still being paid a taxpayer salary for years. Jordan Williams from the Taxpayers Union says there's no justice at the Ministry of Justice.
6: It appears the Secretary, Andrew Kibblewhite, hid this information from the Minister, and to us that is the most outrageous part of the story.
5: Former co-leader Te Uruoa Flavel says Te Pāti Māori needs to open up and stop boxing itself in. He reckons infighting and weak leadership have people seriously questioning where the party's heading before the election.
7: I'd say that we're in for a bit of a hiding. There will be some backlash. I don't think that we'll be able to get to the 6 seats that we currently hold.
5: The current co-leader Debbie Nariwa-Packer says he's wrong. The ACT Party wants security guards to have a bit more backing, including being able to detain people for up to 30 minutes and issue exclusion notices. They say it strikes a middle ground between guards and police, with force only as a last resort. And Kiwis are feeling more confident managing their own money, but not so great about the wider economy. Polling by the Financial Services Council finds nearly half are uneasy about where things are heading, and only about half of people are able to access $5,000 quickly without going into debt. In sport, 2010 champion Spain have pounced a late in their Football World Cup round of 32 match against Austria in LA on TVNZ.
8: Austria put to sleep.
5: They sealed a 3-0 win and will meet either Portugal or Croatia in the next round. Those two sides are kicking off now in Toronto. And former All Blacks assistant coaches Jason Holland and Tamati Allison will reunite at the Blues. Allison's been appointed Holland's assistant coach at the Auckland Super Rugby franchise. And that sport, make the news your own with the new NZ Herald app. Download today and tap into the news that matters. The Hits Dunedin weather with Heatco. Check out their Facebook page for amazing home heating specials. Mainly fine, just some high cloud at times. We've got light northerly winds, 14 the high, 9 the overnight low. Tomorrow fine but cloudy periods with easterly winds and 14.
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that's that. Look, Christmas is coming up. If people say it's too early to talk about Christmas, they're toxic, okay? They're not good for you. After today, only 25 Fridays until Christmas. It's coming up. Coming up quick. Don't even count how many paydays. It'll be depressing. It's the hits.

0: Happy Friday. Maddie and PJ back this afternoon with Battle of the Hits, NSYNC edition. Two songs going head-to-head and you get to vote.
1: Plus, how good would it be to see the Foo Fighters live in Brisbane? We are calling the winner this afternoon.
0: We'll catch you back from 3 for a Friday on the Hits.

their heads. School holidays kicking off after today, the last day of school, and Met Service has sent round an email saying it's a wet and windy start for the majority of the country for these school holidays. These are the tricky ones too to entertain the kids in the middle of winter. It's 1D on the heads.

0: to Guilty Pleasure. Nickelback on the hits. I hope your Friday started off well. It's going to be a good weekend, especially for Christchurch. Their brand new shiny stadium is going to host the very first All Blacks test of the season. First test for David Reaney, the new All Blacks coach as well, so it's going to be a big one. Apparently, just speaking to my workmate this morning, a lot of people walking around Christchurch wearing All Blacks paraphernalia, and there's a big buzz in the air too with the game. Coming up, we've got Sheryl Crow and also your chance to get yourself into the drawer to get to see Foo Fighters live in Brisbane. Listen out for the cue. It'll give you the number and it'll let you know when to call inside the next 10 minutes on the Hits.
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10: Oh, g'day, mate! 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Our podcast, Pete to Talk, is out now. I've even managed to get someone home, you know, for like an after drink, some cheese. 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I'm a podcaster. I do a podcast. It's amazing how that can kill a situation. 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
11: 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You won't regret it.
13: Well, that's not entirely true. You could.
4: All the songs you love. Don't wanna close my eyes. They all play here. Only take me somewhere we can be alone. From the 90s till now.
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4: 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The Hits.

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2: Best radio station ever. We have given away three incredible trips overseas to really brilliant artists. And today is the last, final, fourth one. You and a loved one can get to Brisbane, over to Australia to see Foo Fighters live, flights, accommodation, the whole shebang. And today's your last day to get into the draw. After 5 o'clock, we're calling our winner. And Gemma, hello. Gemma? Oh, I didn't think I was that scary to talk to. Obviously, I am. Well, Gemma, if you're listening, you can call me back. Otherwise, why not get yourself into the draw? Give it a crack. You can text me this time, okay? So if you don't want to talk to me either, just like Gemma, text in why you want to get to Brisbane, 4487, and that can be you seeing the Foo Fighters live. It's that.
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